Barney Haas and Signature Sound kicking off our time together this evening. Hello, how was your Thursday? We finally had some sunshine today, and it was a beautiful day to have a day off from the salon and get to hang out. I hope you had a great day. We're going to have a great evening together. I have a lot to talk about. We're going to talk about AI a little bit. I know, don't cringe, because I think I'm finding out we're all probably on the same page with this, but are we too far to go back? Here's Justified Quartet, Beyond the Storm.

Simon from the northern states of Minnesota, I believe is where they're from. And they all now live in Nashville. Yeah, they're doing great. That is the gentleman of the sound standing with you. I'm Paula. They were just here in April. We had them for our spring sing. Now we're ready for the summer celebration. Guys, Jeff and Sherry Easter are coming to town. And I don't know. I don't know if you've heard them in concert live much. They are such a joy. They're an encouragement. Sherry's written several devotional books, and she'll share some of that with you. It's just a great night of worship together. We want to encourage you to join us. This is on Friday night, July 10th. You can pick up tickets at the station. 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

was a troubled kid in and out of jail. When his daddy said, "This is the last time I'll pay bail," so he enlisted in the army and they sent him to Iraq. He was a different man.

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Are you shining your light tonight, KWFC? I'm Paula. Thanks for joining me. Asked you the question earlier, how do you feel about AI? You know, we've been using it for years and not realize it. It's like we've been feeding this child and not realizing how much it's growing. And now it's this giant, greater than we can imagine, so full of information that we even ask it medical questions. Yeah, I've even been known to take a report from a test, a medical test, and put it into AI and let it tell me in layman's terms what that means and what the next step should be. Is that the right thing to do? I don't know. I don't know. There's more that we don't know than we do know about AI, but researchers are now saying 9 in 10 Americans don't trust it. We don't trust it. We don't trust it having our information. We don't trust the power. We don't trust the answers it give us. Where did it get that from? Many believe that they can easily identify AI interactions in business websites. Well, most websites are AI interacted, unless you're talking to a person on the phone and you can justify it's a person. You're probably interacting with AI. You know, those bank transactions, anything you do online is more than likely AI. Do you trust it? How much information do you give it? And then let's talk about email scams. No, I'm not even going to go there.

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It is that time of year again. July 20th at Millwood Golf Club is our Pastor's Masters. 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We just want to share with you guys that you are seen and we appreciate what you do. We know it's not just Sunday morning. It's 7 days a week, 24 hours a day. 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
3: 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Thanks.

Karen Peck and New River God Gives Good Answers. It's Thursday night. Dear God, I thank you for the sunshine we had today. I thank you for the green grass, for time with friends and family, just loving on each other. I am so thankful for all you've done for me. I'm thankful for getting to be a part of the ministry of this station and what we get to do. And Lord, I just pray for our friends that are hurting. We lost a good man in Fairgrove this weekend in a house fire. And I lift that family up to you. Lord, the shock, the pain, the loss, not only losing your husband, your father, your grandfather, but a house fire as well. The devastation there. Lord, just put your arms around them. Help them to feel your love and the love of the community in this time. You're such a good, good God, and we are so thankful. It's in your precious name that we pray. Amen.

call Singing Heaven's Song. Have you got your snacks ready? Are you ready to go? Tonight, America is playing in the FIFA World Cup. I'm going to check out some more information. And you know what? You might hear it in the background as we go through the evening because I'm kind of becoming a fan. I know. I'm jumping on the bandwagon. Hear the Bible tones. Sound the alarm.

If you can't find something going on this weekend in your area, I have an idea for you. Luling, Texas, today started the four-day celebration of the Watermelon Thump. Now, this is a big deal. It started in 1954 when the principal at an elementary school, he wanted to celebrate the watermelon growers. At the time, Luling was one of the largest watermelon growing markets in the U.S. It still is. I mean, Texas is one of the top four states that produces watermelons, Texas, Georgia, Florida, and then there's a few out in California. But this principal said, let's do something to honor our watermelon growers. Agriculture was big in that community. This has turned into, it started in 1954. This has turned into a giant event that goes on in Luling, Texas. It's a four-day event. They have parades, car shows, a little growers division where, I mean, the kids parade their watermelons that they've grown, and they dress up just as cute as they can be to show their watermelons. It's a whole weekend of family fun, and I think I need to be in Luling, Texas. There's even a carnival with a Ferris wheel and everything.

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I'm Paula. Thanks for joining me on The Sound of Home. I'm going to be 100% honest with you right now. I am the type that in the evening, my evening can start when I get home from my errands, from whatever I had to do that day, and I sit down. I do not want to get back out of the house. I had a friend invite me out last night, and I just called her and I said, I can't. I can't get back out of that. It is so, I don't know, once I'm done, especially in the summer with the heat. But friends, I want you to wait on Friday, July 10th. I don't want you to leave your house all day long because I want you to wait until the evening and come and join us for the summer celebration. It is a night of worship with Jeff and Sherry Easter and the Mid-South Boys. You will be blessed. It'll be an evening of joy, of celebration, of worship. I mean, of course, we're going to have some patriotic songs as well because we're celebrating 250 years of America. The details, the information, and your tickets, you can find that all on the website in our box office, kwfc.org.

I don't know about you, but when I look at the calendar this time of the month, I start to think, oh, it's almost over. It's almost over. We're close to the end of the month. But I looked at today and I just sat there for a minute because I realized today is June 25th. Do you know what that means? 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

top of this 9 o'clock hour tribute quartet. I call it home. 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If you got the game on, it is time to watch America in soccer tonight. I'm going to apologize now because you might hear it a little bit in the background. Here is one of my new favorite groups. I love the Allens and their latest shout.

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Well, Jeff, we're never sure. That's awful early in the morning for our Southern Gospel friends, and especially a female. 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

Sound of Home. I'm Paula. I have this beautiful list in front of me of people that are MMMPs. And what does that mean? More Than Music Ministry Partner. We are so much more than music here at The Sound of Home. We love to love on our community. We just finished up our fan drive. We've got other things coming. I mentioned earlier, we're only 6 months from Christmas. So we've got some amazing things we do for families and children during the holiday season. And we have to thank you because you are a part of making all of this happen. The music, the talking, the verse of the day, the prayer request, our prayer line, you make that happen. If you are on this precious list as an MMMP, thank you. 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The more the merrier. 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

You know, I've been called an awful lot of things in my lifetime, and, well, smart wasn't often one of them. But I was smart enough one day to call Jesus Christ the Lord of my life, and I called it quits to a whole lot of sinning. And it's because of that commitment that, well, some folks think it's funny and laugh and call me foolish. But let them go ahead and laugh, because you see, that doesn't

list of top 10 songs for this week. Maybe it was a top 20, but they're all songs we play. So kudos to Dave Taylor for his programming skills. I've got a question for you, and I'm going to post it on my Facebook page, Paula Turley, on Facebook. So come and follow me there. I want your honest answers, and I want you to think about it. All right. If you had to be trapped in a TV show for a month, which show would you choose? Now, this was hard for me because I'm thinking about that my favorite shows right now that I love to watch. But there's sometimes a lot of adrenaline. And like, I love Chicago Fire. I don't think I want to live Chicago Fire for a month. I don't think I could handle that. So think honestly, if you had to be trapped in a TV show for a month. I mean, maybe it's one of those family sitcoms when you were younger. I thought of The Cosby Show. They were always having fun in that house. And they learned a lot, too. I don't know. Think about that. If you had to be trapped in a TV show for a month, you can find me on Facebook. You can email me, paula@kwfc.org, or you can text the studio line, 800-658-0353.

No greater truth right there from the Isbell family. When I pray, things happen. Guys, if you're not spending time alone with him, just crying out, listening, sometimes it's just being still with him. But when you pray, when you tell him the desires of your heart, the needs of your life, the needs of your friends and family, things happen. I'm Paula. Thanks so much for joining me tonight on The Sound of Home. Here's week's revival, Breaking Loose.

Southbound. I'm Paula. You're listening to The Sound of Home. How was your day today? When you stop at the end of the day and you look back, how was your day? The outcome of our day a lot of times depends on how we start it. When we start our day and we say, okay, God, this day is yours. I'm giving it all to you. We're setting the tone for the day. When we pray, first thing, we tap into the greatest power source and the most loving care. He's got us. Invite him to be Lord of your day. Through praise, we joyfully recall and give thanks to God for all the blessings he's given us. And then reading and meditating his word, we receive guidance and direction. When we put God first, everything else falls into place. That's something so simple and we know it, but how hard is it to do it? Psalm 37:5 tells us, Lord, every morning you listen to my voice. At sunrise, I will turn to you for help and I will wait for you to answer. Sorry, that's Psalm 5:3. Psalm 37:5 says, commit everything you do to the Lord. Trust him and he will help you. Give God your first. So when you go to bed tonight, remember tomorrow morning, get up, start a day with praise, start a day with prayer, and start the day in his word. Give him your day.

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You can take us with you on the app. Anywhere you go, we're right here. 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It's like he decided to surrender to ministry, and Satan said, no, I'm not going to let you. You're going to be too powerful a force. And what Satan meant for evil, God is using for his glory. I can't wait for you to hear his story. And then tomorrow we release the first episode of Guzzlers, and it's a brand new original audio adventure for the whole family. 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

that much about. Oh, but you have so much mercy for the outcast.

When you were little and you were growing up, did you think about, did you play the game? When I grow up, I want to be, mine was always a wife and a mom. There was a teacher in there too, because, you know, you had to have a job until you became a wife and a mom. I always played those games. I never played them based on how much money will this career make me. It was based on, as a child, what we love to do and what we know. And I loved people, I loved kids, and I wanted to be a teacher. So, but when people think now about their careers, they do think more about money, but they try to think about careers that create millionaires. Now, you think of celebrities and entrepreneurs, tech founders. You think you have to be that right place, right time to get that notoriety. But that's a misnomer. That's wrong. There are a few careers here that I found this list that with consistent earnings, retirement contributions, home ownership, disciplined and investing, these careers, you can build wealth. You can become a millionaire in these careers. One is a CPA. I couldn't do that. Another is an actuary. What does an actuary do? They analyze risk for insurance companies and financial institutions. Yeah, they're analysts, and they can become millionaires. A pharmacist, electrical engineer. Yeah, those are people that deal with all that tech stuff. Not me. Dentist. Yeah, a quiet degree that you can get wealthy in. A logistics manager. You know, like a trucking company, or, you know, with Amazon, all the things we're seeing. Yeah, logistics is a big deal. A commercial insurance broker, industrial engineer. They're the guys that work in, you know, manufacturing. A utility manager, you know, city utilities, who they see oversee water, electricity. Who knew that we had guys at CU becoming millionaires? And a corporate compliance officer. A financial planner. Okay, here is my problem with all of these jobs. For one, they all require you to use your brain and not your mouth. And I'm really good at talking, so none of these are going to... I'm not going to be a millionaire is the bottom line here.

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know that I've heard that one before. I don't know how I've missed it. That's Tiffany Coburn, and there's Ernie Hassan signature sound with her with Roll Back River, and that's from 2021. I would have been working here. It's crazy. Good song. Good song. Thank you, Tiffany, for that song. You know, we give all the credit to the music we play, to the artist, to the record labels. But we don't give enough credit to Dave Taylor. He does all the programming for this station. And I think he does a pretty good job. We get in his ear sometimes. I've had a few songs and artists that I've been like, Dave, you have to play this song. And then there have been a few songs and artists I'm like, no, you got to pull that. That is not our sound. Get rid of it. But Dave is really good at finding a good blend of what we like to listen to here. That is part of the reason he is in the top five of the Singing News Fan Awards favorite DJ. Yeah, he and I were competing for this award last year. I graciously stepped aside so he could have the spotlight alone. I'm kidding, kind of. But he's in this top five nominee. Can we show him our love and support? You guys don't know all that he does around here. He does more than just the morning show. And we're so grateful for him. If you would like to vote for this, you must be a Singing News Magazine subscriber. And you can find that link on our website, kwfc.org.

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Jeff is going to be up bright and early in the morning with Dave and Rebecca on their Friday Live. 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

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I think I've narrowed down my favorite, but I want to see some of your ideas. We're going to talk about that more tomorrow right here on The Sound of Home.

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we come to you tonight praising you, thanking you, giving you all the glory. I am just so thankful for who you are, for what you've done and what you've yet to do. God, we come to you expectantly for miracles, for healing, for problem solving, for peace. Lord, we love you, we thank you, and we praise you tonight. God, just be with the one tonight that is hurting. There's so many needs out there, financial, medical, spiritual, needs for restoration in family, marriages, siblings, parents and children. Lord, just fix it, God. We know you can. You are so big. Give us your peace tonight and your comfort. We love you, Jesus. It's in your precious name that we pray. Amen.

A gift has been received from the Springfield Cardinals. The Redbirds welcome the Naturals from Northwest Arkansas to Route 66 Stadium, June 23rd through the 28th. The week of baseball includes Wolf Wednesday for your four-legged friend, military appreciations with fireworks on Friday and Saturday, and kids get to run through the sprinklers after Sunday's game. Ticket information and promotional details are at springfieldcardinals.com.

today. I'm not going to give you any score updates in case you're waiting till later to watch it. Thank you so much. Tomorrow's a busy day around here. Dave and Rebecca are going to have Jeff and possibly Sherry Easter on their Friday Live. Russ and Nancy are going to have the Mid-South Boys in-house. Be sure you stay locked in tomorrow. Terrace is always such a joy to get to pray with, and I love her stories. Mostly I love her laugh. So be sure you stay locked in tomorrow to all the things going on here at the Sound of Home. Whatever you do tomorrow, choose to make it a great day and choose joy.

for 3 years I followed. I saw every wonder and sign. They say he has risen, that his

0: 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Yet, Cooper Roy survived.
1: All books in the world, they say I shouldn't survive, but there's one book that does, and that's the Bible.
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2: Do you want to see a father's face go ashen as he discovers three words on the box of a just-bought toy? Some assembly required. This is Max Licato. What follows are hours of squeezing A into B, bolting D into F, sliding R over Z, and hoping no one notices if steps 4, 5, and 6 were skipped altogether. I'm convinced the devil indwells the details of toy assembly. Somewhere in perdition is a warehouse of stolen toy parts. Some assembly required. Not the most welcome sentence, but an honest one. Life is a gift, albeit unassembled. The pieces don't fit. And when they don't, take your problem to Jesus. He says, "Bring your problems to me." In prayer, state them simply, present them faithfully, and trust Him reverently.

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2: 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It's fair to say that all of these are almost obsolete. But what about Christianity?
3: There are a growing number of people who boldly and quite unashamedly assert that the teaching of Jesus Christ and that of his apostles given 2,000 years ago is not relevant to present day conditions, that such teaching is out of date and that we should ignore it.
2: Billy Graham knew that simply isn't true.
3: His teaching is not only relevant to today's conditions, but is absolutely the only possible ultimate solution. 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
2: 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We're the Billy Graham Evangelistic Association.

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0: How do you do? Why do people gamble, taking chances when the odds are against them? The man in this story knows why he gambled. He wanted attention because he felt unwanted. He lost more than he won until he took the biggest risk of his life, one that turned out to be a sure thing when his heart and mind and very life were unshackled.
1: Did the doctor look at Floyd today?
2: Yes. He has infantile paralysis.
1: Polio? Oh, I'll bet little Joey had it too.
2: What are we gonna do? I don't want to lose another son.
1: Where is he?
2: Quarantined.
1: It's for the best.
2: If we lose Floyd, I don't know what I'll do.
0: Bringing hope to a troubled world, this is Unshackled. True life stories dramatized and produced in Chicago by Pacific Garden Mission. To a homeless person who piles up leaves for a bed, a real bunk with a pillow is the height of luxury. To sleep between clean sheets and wake up to a hearty breakfast can stir up the desire for change. That's why Pacific Garden Mission welcomes each guest, providing shelter to hundreds of men, women, and children each day. Fresh clothing, as well as medical and dental treatment, are also available without charge, thanks to caring friends who send financial and material gifts. The mission offers classes and counseling to improve their ability to function in the world. Pastors and counselors share the truth that will set them free of past failures. And that same message goes out to the world through this program. Now for broadcast around the earth, here is episode number 3931 in the series Unshackled, the program that makes you face yourself and think.
2: Floyd! You better get home right now, you hear? Floyd!
1: Is he gone again?
2: Yes, he took off when I wasn't paying attention.
1: Hard to believe we used to worry about him not being able to walk again.
2: Now he runs away every chance he gets. I even tried hiding his shoes, but he ran off barefoot.
1: A 5-year-old shouldn't be out after dark.
2: Try telling him that.
1: I'm not telling him anymore. I'm going to beat his behind when he gets back, and I'm going to get a dog chain and a padlock, see if he runs away again.
0: Why would a 5-year-old run away from home? Turns out it was the same reason he ran off at 25, but with different results. This is the true testimony of Floyd Plum, right now from the classic files of Unshackled.
3: I was 4 when I contracted polio and lost my speech. It returned with a stutter. We were very poor, no friends, no toys, so I started running away at 5. My parents tried to keep me home, but as soon as they removed the dog chain, I was gone again. Rowdy companions taught me to smoke cigarette butts we picked off the ground. I spent 2 years in second grade because I was too sleepy and too ornery to care. We moved around as Dad took various jobs. In Michigan, a train dispatcher took an interest in me, got me to quit smoking, and I did better in school. Then we moved again.
1: Where's that son of mine now?
2: I don't know. He was here right after school.
1: Oh.
2: Said they put him back in 3rd grade, and he was real upset.
1: It's where he belongs. He just finished 2nd grade. Twice.
2: But he told them he was in 4th grade.
1: And they believed him?
2: He was doing better, honey. Even you noticed. He wasn't stuttering as much, and he was home at night more. Now he's ashamed and doesn't even want to try. You going out to look for him?
1: No, I'm going to go shoot some pool. I'll keep an eye out for him.
3: Maybe if Dad hadn't spent so much time in pool halls and card rooms, we wouldn't have been so poor. My parents quit trying to keep me home when I was 10.

0: We moved from Michigan back to Defiance, Ohio, where a gang of boys welcomed me with a fight. My opponent nearly broke my jaw, but I got even with a baseball bat and became one of them. I set pins in a bowling alley until 11, then played poker with friends, staying out until midnight or even 2 o'clock in the morning. When I was 11, my dad tried to help me.
1: Floyd, stop right where you are. Straighten up. You walk all hunched over.
0: But I can't.
1: Yes, you can. Throw out your chest. Go on. Aha, that's better.
0: Do you know...
1: Stop right there. Anytime you talk and start stuttering, stop. Don't try to say another word because you'll only get worse, you understand?
0: Yes.
1: Don't hurry. Each time you stutter, go back and start all over again, but take it slower. Now, what did you want to ask me?
0: I want you to help me find some old skates. I want to make a scooter.
1: See? That time you said it much better.
0: I liked all sports and could out-wrestle most boys my age. My favorite was pitching horseshoes, and I became an expert. But I was very insecure and bluffed to cover my feelings of inferiority. When I was 11, my aunt and uncle invited me to spend the summer on their farm. They were very religious.
2: Did you understand what we read in the Bible this morning, Floyd?
0: I think so.
2: You come to God in humility. Do you know what humility is?
0: I think so.
2: It's the opposite of pride. You acknowledge that he's God and you're not. No, I'm serious. Most people think they control their own lives. They don't realize that it's the goodness of God that leads to repentance. They get away with doing bad things and think it's okay, but someday we must give an account to God for our lives, for the way we use the talent he gave us.
0: I don't have any talents. Except horseshoes.
2: You have more? You just haven't discovered them yet. The Bible says, "For we are his workmanship, created in Christ Jesus unto good works, which God hath before ordained that we should walk in them." But, and this is important, first you have to come to God in repentance and ask him to save you. And that's where most people stumble. They can't get past their pride. Do you ever read the Bible?
0: I tried once, but I can't understand it.
2: Well, keep trying. God's word is truth, and you'll have a much better life if you follow Jesus. Okay?
0: Okay.
2: The Bible says, "For by grace are ye saved through faith, and that not of yourselves, it is the gift of God, not of works, lest any man should boast."
0: I was interested, but I thought I couldn't do what he wanted me to do. My dad stayed on me about stuttering and walking tall. I overcame the stutter, unless I was excited. By the age of 13, I was like other boys my age. That same year, I got drunk for the first time, and whenever I drank, I got mean. At 15, I was helping my brother-in-law paint a barn when the ladder slipped and I fell 40 feet.
3: Floyd! They called and told me about the accident.
0: Yeah. I thought sure I was gonna die.
3: Thank God you're okay.
0: The doc said I'll be on crutches for a while.
3: It could have been a lot worse, son. What happened?
0: I had scaffold hooks, pulleys, and ropes over my shoulder. Just as I got over the hip of the barn, the ladder slipped. Hit the ground feet first, and then I hit my face.
3: Oh, I can see you're all bruised up. I was praying for you about the time you fell. Somehow I felt the need to pray for you. God is merciful. You might have been killed.
0: During that fall to the ground, I knew I was headed for hell. But as my body healed, I put those thoughts behind me. I stayed on course, getting drunk, constantly in trouble at school, playing hooky and pranks. I spent 3 years in the 7th grade, and the principal paddled me many times. But I also played football and baseball. Just before final exams, when I was 16, I was expelled from the school system. The next 4 years, I found and quit many jobs. At 20, I met Mildred, and we dated for 4 months, and then we decided to marry. Bad news, Millie. I was laid off at the factory today.
4: Oh, no. Our wedding's in 2 weeks. Do you think we should call it off?
0: No. We're getting married.
4: Some wedding present, huh?
0: Yeah. I'll have to sell my new car and pay off the loan. I can buy a used one.
4: Can we afford to get an apartment?
0: Not unless I find another job.
4: We can live with my folks for a little while.
0: Mine, too. but that'll get old fast.
4: I'll pray that you get another job soon, Floyd.
0: I'm glad you're religious, Millie. You're like my mom. But I'm not into that church stuff. Work was scarce after we married in late July. We lived with Mildred's folks for a while and then mine. I worked odd jobs, but the depression got worse and jobs were even harder to find. Our son was born 2 years after we married, but I still drank and gambled with the little money I made when I had work. Playing checkers was free, so I played until I was sick of it. One night, I had a paycheck and played poker for money, hoping to score.
5: Okay, the ace bets. Everybody gonna stay in for another card? The ace still looks good. What are you gonna do?
0: That's what I'm gonna do.
5: Well, I'll see then. And I'll raise it.
0: Mighty thoughtful of you.
5: I'm kind-hearted. I want to give you a chance.
0: Let's see how good a chance.
5: What do you got, kid?
0: Enough to win the pot. Aces full of tens.
5: Oh, good hand. But not good enough. Look at this.
0: I don't believe it.
5: You don't believe it? There's four kings in every deck. Sorry, kid. That didn't take long, did it?
0: I lost my whole paycheck and came home drunk. I even tried to give our 2-year-old son some beer. Mildred and I got into an argument about it and I choked her. Guilt dogged me after that, making me even more volatile. Mildred went to live with her parents for several months and I moved in with Mom and Dad. But Dad was unemployed too. One night he and I got into a terrible fight and he stormed out of the house.
3: Your dad didn't want to have a fist fight with you, so he's going to your sister's place.
0: Let him walk 5 miles, I don't care.
3: Floyd, the Bible says, honor thy father and mother. That doesn't mean yelling at your dad that way.
0: He yelled at me, didn't he? Anyway, who cares what the Bible says?
3: It's God's word, son.
0: God's word? Don't you know there is no God?
3: Floyd, please.
0: Floyd, please! The Bible was written by men to keep people under their thumbs. It's all a myth. Adam and Eve in the garden, the flood.
3: I believe all of that, son. Along with everything else that's written in the Bible.
0: Then you're nuts! Men came from monkeys, you know.
3: Floyd, we were made in the image of God, not animals. Animals have always been animals, and we've always been humans.
0: I don't want to hear that. I'm leaving and I'm not coming back.
6: Mom didn't say anything, but her quietness pierced my heart. I left, taking everything that was mine, which wasn't much. I wrote to an uncle who was a minister and told him I needed a change of life, but he didn't invite me to come because he and Dad had been at odds for years. He wrote, however, with this advice: "The day you don't feel like praying is the day you should pray." I sat alone and miserable in a pool hall, ashamed of what I'd become.
7: Very shortly, we'll hear the rest of Floyd's story. 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
0: 2 months after my fight with Dad, I sat in that grubby pool room and examined myself. A thought came to me. You have tried other things and failed. Now try God. But how? I was so bad. God wouldn't want me. Even so, I was determined, so I went to see my wife.

0: You hear about it.
1: Two of my aunts live there. They keep talking to me about it. I've heard the preacher on the radio, too.
0: It's a long way to go for church.
1: I want to change my life, honey. And I hear that this church helps you do that. A man I met last year told me people get saved all the time.
0: You won't give our little boy beer again, will you?
1: No, honey. I told you, I want to change.
0: Why don't you read the Bible, then?
1: I can't read, Millie.
0: Oh, Floyd.
1: I don't even know most of the words.
0: Oh, sweetie, I'm so sorry. I didn't know that.
1: Please go with me.
0: How are you going to get there? It's 80 miles to Toledo.
1: I bought this touring car. It'll get us there.
0: Where can we stay when we get there?
1: I have family there.
0: All right. We'll go with you.
1: Even though my wife was expecting again, we set out for Toledo on a cold day in March. My touring car had no side windows, so it was cold. Today it would be worth a fortune. Then, it was just transportation. First, the radiator froze up, so I thawed it and filled it with water again. I had enough money for only 1 gallon of gas to go 80 miles. I sure hope there's a good long slope from the top of this hill.
0: What good's that gonna do, Floyd?
1: Save us some gas. I hope. Use enough going up the hill. At least we can save some going back down. When we get over the top, I'm gonna shut off the engine and let her coast.
0: That'll save gas?
1: The slope is a long one. It is! Here we go.
0: So what kind of welcome do you think they'll give us in Toledo?
1: To be honest, they might tell us to turn around and get out.
0: Why?
1: Because they know me.
0: What'll we do then?
1: I don't know, Mildred.
0: You're down to 20 miles an hour, honey. Might as well start the engine.
1: Not until she's down to 5 miles an hour. We gotta get to Toledo.
0: Floyd! Behind you!
1: We got to the outskirts of Toledo on the fumes of gasoline and coasted into a gas station a mile from our destination. There I traded a lock and key for a gallon of gas and we headed out again. A couple of blocks away, smoke began pouring out from under the hood of the car.
0: Stop the car, Floyd! It might explode!
1: There's only a gallon of gas in it. That isn't much.
0: Can you believe it? We're right in front of a fire station!
1: And here comes a fireman.
2: Well, we don't normally give curb service, but the boys will be right out with extinguishers. Why don't you go on and raise the hood?
1: God was with us, providing every need. The firemen quenched the fire, fixed the short, and we drove to my relative's house. They knew about my past, but welcomed us anyway because God had touched their hearts. I wanted God to change me more than I'd ever wanted anything before. And that night I prayed. God, I want my life to change, but I don't know how. Please show me the way. If you give me directions, I promise to accept your truth. The following Sunday night, we went to the church my aunts had told me about. My dear mother had taken me to church several times, but never had I heard preaching like this.
3: People talk about searching for God, but God's not lost. You are. In the Gospel of Luke, chapter 19, verse 10, Jesus said, "For the Son of Man is come to seek and to save that which was lost." We lost our relationship with God in the Garden of Eden when Adam sinned by disobedience. The prophet Isaiah wrote in chapter 59, verse 2, "But your iniquities have separated between you and your God, and your sins have hid his face from you that he will not hear." You are lost. You can't approach God with all those sins on your soul. He is holy. He dwells in light, and you dwell in darkness. The Bible says, "All have sinned and come short of the glory of God. There is none righteous, no, not one." Just as he promised, God sent his only begotten Son, Jesus Christ, to light the darkness, to show the way back to him. The Bible says, "In him was life, and the life was the light of men. But men loved darkness rather than light because their deeds were evil." God came looking for you. What a savior! He made himself of no reputation and took upon him the form of a servant and was made in the likeness of men. And being found in fashion as a man, he humbled himself and became obedient unto death, even the death of the cross. My friend, Christ died for your sins, not his. He lived a sinless life because he was the Son of God. If he could humble himself like that, you can humble yourself by coming forward to ask his forgiveness. Trust him.
1: I went to the altar and my wife came too. Some ladies offered to hold our son, but I wanted God's blessing on him too. At the altar I prayed, repenting of my sins and asking Jesus to be my Lord and Savior. He gave me instant peace and joy as well as direction, but I had much to learn. They gave me a pamphlet that contained the Gospel of John. I began trying to read it with a dictionary. A week later, I visited some worldly friends and I yielded to the temptation to drink with them. I felt horrible because I failed the Lord. That night I repented. Lord, forgive me for taking that drink. I want so much to follow you, Jesus. Help me be strong to resist temptations. Please change me. My aunt gave me a Bible and encouraged me in the Lord. But I still had no job and the depression was getting harder. We stayed with relatives on the outskirts of Toledo while I searched for work. I'd get up at 4 a.m. and, having no gas for the car, I walked to town singing In the Garden. By evening, I was tired and decided to walk back to my relatives. And he walks with me and he talks with me.
4: Hey, can you tell me where the Stewart building is?
1: I don't know, but I know you, Bill. You teach Sunday school at my aunt's church.
4: I sure do. I know you, Floyd. Hop in. Let me give you a ride. I was glad to see you at the prayer meeting this week.
1: I'm going to go every week. God sent you along, Bill. I was feeling a little discouraged.
4: These are tough times. Are you reading the Bible?
1: Yes. I have a hard time understanding it all, but I finished the Gospel of John.
4: Good. The Lord will guide you.
1: I have joy and peace. There's so much I don't know.
4: God says, my grace is sufficient for thee, for my strength is made perfect in weakness.
1: Tell me something, Bill. What happens if I sin again?
4: The Bible says if we confess our sins, he is faithful and just to forgive us our sins and to cleanse us from all unrighteousness.
1: That's a relief.
4: You're saved once and for all when you're born again. Jesus is your sufficiency. It's not only new life, it's a new way of life, trusting and obeying him.
1: I read the Bible every night after looking for a job all day. I finished the New Testament in 3 months. One day I applied at a rubber plant. The manager said he needed a good mill man, and because I had experience in a mill back in Defiance, he hired me. I worked there 3 years, even though we had periodic layoffs. Our daughter was born, and we got our own apartment. During one layoff, I went back to see the boss.
5: You looking for work, Floyd?
1: Sure am.
5: You're a good worker, but the men, they don't like the way you talk about your religion. After all, they're religious too.
1: They complained?
5: Well, not in so many words. Don't get me wrong, we like your work, but we don't want you to talk about religion on the job.
1: I would sooner walk the streets than stop talking about the Lord. Jesus is the eternal Son of the living God.
5: Okay. Come to work in the morning.
1: A few years later, he let me hold Bible study with the men. When I was laid off again, I resumed my habit of looking for work in the morning and then coming home to read the Bible and pray every evening. A neighbor lady noticed and talked to Mildred about it.
0: She thinks you're strange.
1: Because I talked to her about the Lord?
0: No. Because you don't stay out all day looking for a job.
1: God will provide. I've done my part and I'm trusting the Lord to help me.
0: She said, if I had a husband that would sit and read the Bible and pray every evening, I would boot him out because nobody is going to bring a job to your front door.
1: You never know, honey. Who was at the door? Somebody offering me a job at a manufacturing plant. That same day, our neighbor's husband was laid off from his job. So never doubt God's provision for his children. I bought a dump truck and started a business working 10 or 12 hours a day until my debts were paid. Then I sold the truck. But one debt that I could never have paid was for my sin. Only Jesus could pay that debt by his death on the cross for me.
6: Floyd and Mildred had three sons, two of whom were pastors and one a missionary in Africa. Two daughters also serve the Lord in their churches. Recently, we had an email from his grandson asking for copies of the original drama, so we decided to redo Floyd's story as a classic to demonstrate the power of godliness passing down through the generations. This power is available to you, listening friend. The Bible promises in 2 Corinthians chapter 5, verse 17, "Therefore, if any man be in Christ, he is a new creature. Old things are passed away. Behold, all things are become new." To begin your new life in Christ, will you pray with us? There are no special words. This prayer is simply meant to reflect the attitude of a humble heart. Dear God, I confess that I am a lost sinner and cannot save myself. I repent of my sins against you. I believe Jesus died for my sins on the cross. I believe he rose again and lives forevermore. Thank you for his sacrifice. Thank you for saving me. 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This is program number 3931. Heard in the classic true story of Floyd Plum were Patrick Thompson, Jennifer Dimmitt, Kurt Nabig, Mara Kate Burns, Ed DiZzalo, and David Zarbach. Original music, Don Badorf. 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

0: Lauren Talley, Christ Alone on the Sound of Home, KWFC. Dave and Rebecca with you. We're shining horizon.
1: We are.
0: Don't let the weather fake you out.
1: I don't know that Mother Nature got the memo that it was time to shine and rise,
0: right.
1: But we did. Yeah. Happy Friday.
0: Right. Not yet official, but pretty soon.
1: That's right.
0: All kinds of things going on today. Including a special guest could be dropping in on the show here in just a little over an hour from now. I want to say thanks to another friend who we feel like is in the studio with us, but you don't see her either. That's Elaine from Stockton, Missouri. You're saying, who's Elaine? Well, that's a good question, and here's the answer. She is the one who's really making it all happen.
1: Yes.
0: We were able to turn the light switch on in the studio, and it came on because of Elaine.
1: Because of her support.
0: We were able to key up the microphone and talk to you, 100,000 watts strong, emanating out of Springfield, Missouri, but all around the world, thanks to Al Gore.
1: Who created the internet.
0: So, Elaine, you made that happen, too. You may not have thought about that, but when you sent your gift in, that's exactly what you're doing. You're empowering everything that's about to happen today. So, we give Elaine the credit. We give praise to the Lord and honor him. But, Elaine, we thank you.
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0: Two's company and three's crowd. But that's okay. The whole goal is to make heaven crowded, right? 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

0: The Isaacs this morning on The Sound of Home. You know, I have walked through some really joyful seasons in life.
1: Yep.
0: I have really enjoyed, I have a 12 and a 10-year-old, and I just love this season
1: life
0: of
1: life. Life is a roller coaster. I mean, you get it all.
0: It is a roller coaster. But I've walked through some of those valleys. Mm-hmm. And one of those being having a marriage that ended in divorce.
1: Yeah.
0: And
1: yeah.
0: It is not my favorite subject to share,
1: right.
0: But it's part of my testimony.
1: It's your story.
0: And, you know, God, He called us to be a fisher of men. And I have learned that this week, that the more I lean in and share what it was like to go through that season, what being remarried is like, what blended family is like, the more there are... people contacting saying, hey, I have a friend that's about to walk through that season, or I have a friend that is going through that and really needs like a mentor. And I'm so thankful. God gave me this image this week of like, okay, you throw it out there and someone sees that, and who can we reel in with our testimony, right? And it's really tough to talk about those valleys. But, you know, when you look through the New Testament, you can read scripture after scripture. Jesus experienced betrayal. He experienced, you know, having to go to the Father and saying, okay, like, I just got to spend time alone with the Lord. And, you know, when we think of some of the toughest seasons, you can look at Jesus walking through it, and He's going to model that for you, because I believe wholeheartedly that God's going to place exactly who you need in that season in your life.
1: Yeah.
0: The more we share a testimony, the more we can say, you know what, this is what the Lord did for me in that season. And I want to encourage anyone who's facing a tough season, go to the Word, you know, look at what Jesus walked through with His disciples. Look how He shared with His friends. Look at the people that gathered around His table, people that we would never expect to be there, how He invited them in, how He encouraged them, how He encouraged His disciples to go out and be fishers of men. And so that's on my heart this week, to share the tough stuff too. And you're going to look back at some point and you're going to thank God for those amazing people that showed up. You're going to thank God for that tough season, because it strengthened your faith. And so, amen. Father God, like, I just thank you, Lord, that you continue to provide everything we need, that you provide that right friend, that right encouragement at the right time. Lord, that you go before us because of your great love for us in tough seasons in the valley and on the mountaintop. Lord, we praise you for all that you have done and all that you are doing. In Jesus' name, amen.

0: 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If you see someone in uniform today, thank them for that promise they've already made to show up for you.
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2: Your Sound of Home forecast. We have some heat and humidity coming in for the weekend. Showers and thunderstorms for today. The cloud cover will hold our daytime highs in the mid-80s. Might be a little bit windy. Some showers hanging around overnight, too. Maybe a thunderstorm and down to about 70. Then we get hot and humid weather on Saturday. A mix of sun and clouds, upper 80s on the high. Our heat index tomorrow, about 100. 90 for the high on Sunday and sunny. I'm meteorologist Steve Hamilton.
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0: 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That's the Booth Brothers on KWFC.
1: We are going to see how you'll be feeling in a minute. I have a fun Friday thought.
0: Well,
1: I know
0: it
1: it's not
0: painful.
1: Officially Friday.
0: Okay.
1: But, okay, Dave Taylor. And for everyone at home, I know we all have experienced this as well. But real quick, how long ago was 1970?
0: That's a long time ago.
1: Tell me in years. Quick.
0: I'm going to go 56.
1: How long ago was 1980 then?
0: That'd be 46.
1: How long ago was 2000?
0: 26.
1: Okay. How long ago was 2018?
0: Am I right so far? 8. Oh, 18.
1: 2019
0: be 17.
1: See how hard this
0: seven,
1: is.
0: Seven. Did you say 2019 or
1: 2019?
0: 2019. Oh, yeah, seven.
1: Okay.
0: Sorry. Yeah. Oh, let's see what you're doing.
1: That would make 2021 how long ago?
0: Should be 5 years ago.
1: Should be. But in my brain, it's just a few months. I don't even remember right. 2017.
0: That's funny having to do the math that fast.
1: Wait.
0: Was I right on 1970, whatever that was?
1: Yes,
0: was
1: because really most people would ago? Be like, oh, I think that was like 30 years ago.
0: Well, and now I do a show that kind of keeps me timestamped there on that.
1: I know.
0: Because those things are, yeah, when you talk about the movie Jaws,
1: uh-huh.
0: It's 50 years old.
1: I know.
0: Isn't that crazy?
1: But not you, sir, but 9 out of 10 people, if you ran to them real quick and said, hey, but how long ago was 1980? The majority of people, 20
0: yeah.
1: years ago.
0: Yeah, it couldn't be that long ago.
1: Yeah, 2015. Yeah. Maybe that was like 5 or 6 years ago. No, actually, that is not true.
0: Right. Oh, my goodness. Oh, it was not as painful as I was led to think it might be, but still, like the 2019, that kind of.
1: I know.
0: That seems like
1: it's me. And

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0: Jeff Jerry Easter, and I need you. Can't wait. Conversation with Jeff Easter about a half hour, a little more.
1: I'm really looking forward to that. I'm excited to hear about their story. Speaking of stories, this week's podcast, Cooper Roy.
0: Yes.
1: Incredible story. The way that God has used his story as he talks about healing, as he talks about his faith journey.
0: Yeah.
1: I think you've chatted with Cooper or his family. Or
0: a little
1: you,
0: bit.
1: You
0: I'm friends with his mama. Mm-hmm.
1: Yeah. And just as just my mom heart, you know, when something goes on in your life, that's one thing. But when your baby is going through something, you know, that really tests you. Mm-hmm. That really tests you. So this podcast is just a really encouraging story. It's an emotional roller coaster, like you've said. But I want people to listen to this and hear Cooper's heart and how he is just out there. He's on a mission now to share his story of how good God is and how faithful. So you can find that podcast on our website at kwfc.org.

0: Thursday, City Utilities is preparing to begin a major environmental cleanup project along North Main Avenue in downtown Springfield. The site once housed a manufactured gas plant, and crews removed thousands of tons of contaminated soil and residual materials. Officials say the work will help improve water quality in Jordan Creek and support future redevelopment of that area. A public information meeting is scheduled for June 29th. Demolition is now underway at the old Bingham Elementary School in Springfield. The project clears the way for a new school that will be built with funding from the voter-approved Prop S bond issue. Construction is expected to begin this summer, and students will attend classes at the former Jarrett Middle School during the 26-27 school year. The school board approved the construction contract this week. After 13 years with the Republic School District, Superintendent Matt Pierce is preparing for his next chapter. Pierce retires June 30th and will soon join a national education consulting firm that helps school districts develop leadership and strategic plans. He'll be working remotely from Missouri while traveling as needed. Assistant Superintendent Tyler Overstreet will take over as Republic's new superintendent on July 1st. There's a look at news. I'm Sarah Forehead.
1: An officer's badge is more than a statement of authority. It's a promise they've made to step in front of harm and save your life.
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0: And like you, they love America.

0: love it. It is time for a World Cup update with Rebecca Jeter.
1: Well, okay, so the football soccer rules, I'm not, I am just not up to date.
0: Kind of like hockey?
1: Is it like hockey?
0: Well, they got weird rules there. If you're not an avid fan, you're like, why are they doing this?
1: Yes. Uh-huh. And one of the things is all the kicking for the fouls. So in other sports like basketball, if you are the player that gets fouled, you get your time to shoot your shot.
0: You go to the free throw line.
1: That's right, because you got offended.
0: Because you're the one that was offended. Good way to put it.
1: And so here we are learning some rules by a really funny lady.
2: I'm tired of not knowing what these kicks are in soccer, where sometimes there's just one guy and a goalie. That's other major. Times it's just one guy, a whole wall of people and a goalie. So I looked into it, learned it sort of, and now I'm going to teach you. As usual, this video is going to be mostly accurate and not very thorough. Also, I'm painting my daughter's room, which is why I'm temporarily covered in green paint. This is a regulation-sized soccer field. It consists of two suitcases and a center line with a circle. Funny. First, we're going to talk about a penalty kick. Penalty kick is when a defender commits a crime within the lines of the penalty box. This could be pushing or tripping. The foul is called, and because it happened within this box, this guy gets a penalty kick. So the ball gets placed on a penalty mark, and the guy from the offending team gets a shot on the net. Fun fact, this guy doesn't have to be the guy that was fouled on. He could just be anybody, which is crazy. I just feel like if I get fouled on, I should be able to have my moment under the sun. What do you mean
0: you're going
2: to give my moment to Messi again? I get that the data supports that decision, but what about me? My mom said I'm an athlete too, you guys. I mean, that's probably the craziest sports fact I ever learned, but we're going to move on. If that's if a foul happens within this box. Now, what happens if a foul happens outside this box? As you can see, a serious situation has occurred outside
0: this
2: box. Got an aggressive player looming over our boy. Because of this foul happening outside this box, this guy is awarded a free kick. It's a free shot on net from this exact location. Now, this is when you see a wall of players.
1: And I've
2: the
1: seen
2: the same
1: this.
2: Rule applies. Right. The person who got fouled isn't necessarily the person that's going to be kicking it. In fact, you can get tricky with it. Like, you don't know which one of these guys is going to kick it. Is it going to be Mark? You would hope not. He does a zigzag. You know Teddy in the center likes to go high. So you know the whole wall is going to jump up. So teams will put a guy lying in the ground.
0: I've seen this.
2: So when these guys jump, the ground here is also protected. There's more, but I feel like this is good enough for us.
0: That is so funny. Katie actually is the lady who's doing this, and she explained something. I learned something today. I did not know about any of that.
1: Mm-hmm.
0: Why is there some guy that gets the free shot on goal, nobody in the way? And why is there a guy gets a shot on goal, but there's the army in the way?
1: It's all about, I guess, whatever happens within your home, that line, that penalty box.
0: The big square.
1: Yeah, mm-hmm. It is. There's a lot going on, but you can follow Katie actually because she's really funny when she talks about actual football as well.

0: A little preview of things to come in Harrison, Arkansas.
1: Nice.
0: Beacon Park with the Lighthouse Messengers hosting Karen Peck and New River. An incredible lineup. Last night they had to move it in with the weather.
1: Okay.
0: With the weather, they'd move it indoors. And so that's a fallback option for those that travel down to Beacon Park. But tonight you got Master's Voice joining Karen Peck and New River and the Mark Mathis family. Great lineup down at Beacon Park tonight.
1: Well, and you didn't even know that that verse or that song just plays so well into the verse I'm about to speak upon the people.
0: I would say that the Holy Spirit do it.
1: Well, we Psalm chapter 28 talks about praise.
0: Okay.
1: The Lord is my strength and my shield. My heart trusted in him and I am helped. Therefore, my heart greatly rejoices and with my song, I will praise him.
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1: All day.
0: Steve Ladd. 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Mercy Seat.
1: We are about to fire it up live. 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
4: Your Sound of Phone forecast, we have some heat and humidity coming in for the weekend. Showers and thunderstorms for today. The cloud cover will hold our daytime highs in the mid-80s. Might be a little bit windy. Some showers hanging around overnight, too. Maybe a thunderstorm and down to about 70. Then we get hot and humid weather on Saturday. Mix of sun and clouds, upper 80s on the high. Our heat index tomorrow, about 100. 90 for the high on Sunday and sunny. I'm meteorologist Steve Hamilton.

0: better.
1: It's just getting better and better. I need to recue that there because we got that song and a special guest. Let's get some people on the screen here so everybody knows what we're doing on our Friday Live experience. If you haven't joined us, you want to go to Facebook and YouTube for the entire experience as we are welcoming to our Friday Live, Mr. Jeff Easter. Jeff,
2: hello.
1: Good morning.
2: Hello.
1: It is good to see, and I mean see you on Facebook and YouTube.
3: You can see you right there.
1: And live on the air right now with KWFC and the audience, the vast signal that we carry here in Southwest Missouri and all around the world. Jeff, welcome.
2: Well, thank you. Yes, it is early morning, and if you look close enough, you might see some CPAP lines on my face. Sherry and I have a set of his and her CPAPs when we sleep.
1: Yes. You don't share, like, you don't have one hose and it branches off to two masts.
2: Right? That's what I need to get, yes, because we got a his machine and hers. On the bus. She has a machine on the bus, I do, and we have one at home. So I thought the other day it would be good if we could just share that plug, you know, but she's a little cleaner than I am. She cleans her stuff up every night, and I think it's been about a month since I cleaned mine up.
1: Why do I not have a trouble believing that? Jeff.
2: Well, I was raised in a junkyard, man.
1: Well, I don't know about all your upbringing. All I know is this, that somewhere along the line, some super talented genetics have been passed on to you. You and your bride have been lighting up Southern gospel music, our world, for a little while. I don't want to say a long time, but been
2: 41
1: a little while.
2: Years. Okay, we just celebrated 41 years as Jeff and Sherry. I think it's been 37 years, maybe.
1: Wow.
2: I know she was pregnant with Madison, and he'll be 38, I think.
1: Wow.
2: Sherry, 37 or 38. I keep getting mixed up.
1: And the kids at one time traveled with.
2: Huh?
1: And the kids at one time traveled with.
2: They did, yes. Morgan sang with us from the time she was 14, and Madison played with us. Of course, when we did the Gaither tour back 20-some years ago, Madison, he was 14 when he started working a camera. So he played with us on the Gaither stage, and then he'd jump over and jump on a camera. So he's getting double pay at 14. There should have been child labor law there on there somewhere about that. Oh, Sherry complied.
1: We could hear Sherry. She's not on camera, and I think that's a 7:30 a.m. Central rule, isn't it?
2: Yeah, she's in there doing book work. She does our beach house rentals we have, and she does our Jeff and Sherry. When we got married 41 years ago, I tell everybody we didn't have nothing and we still got most of it.
3: Nice.
2: And so I told her, I said, you know what? I'll do the best I can. I work hard. And her schooling is marketing, and she went to University of Georgia. And so I said, I'll give you every dime we make and you make something of it. To this day, Dave, if you ask me how much money do you make, I ain't got a clue. How much I make a week, I don't know how much I make a year. All I know is I'm happy.
1: That's awesome. I heard the fastest way to make $1 million in Southern gospel is start with two.
2: It is. Yep. The one thing that's helped us along the way is I get to do my own mechanicing and saves a lot of money that way.
1: I will say this, and not just saving you money, but you have come to the rescue of countless scores, maybe hundreds of Southern gospel groups, your expertise under the hood.
3: Where did that knowledge come from?
2: The junkyard. Grandpa, okay. See, I was raised where we had junk that did not work. We had to make it work. So when you got a bus that's running and some little thing goes wrong, it's just a matter of going to find out what that little thing is. Jim Brady called me one time. His belt kept falling off in the back of the bus. And a lot of people don't know this, but there's one little air switch you flip and it releases the tension to the belts of the bus. And you literally can swap out a belt within 2 minutes. You know, three belts can be changed out. But the mechanic forgot to tighten, you know, turn that little knob a half a turn, kind of like a water spigot. You turn half a turn. And so I called, I said, go back there and look at this. And he showed it to me. I said, your pressure gauge is off. Flip that around. And he flipped it on. And, of course, he called me. Ricky Gooch, Karen Peck's husband, calls me Santa Claus because he says Jeff Easter can fix it, you know, from the road. And one of our favorite stories, we pulled into a Love's one day, and I had just laid down. And Sherry said, Jeff, there's a bunch of guys. There's about five guys behind this bus with suits on trying to work on their bus. And when I got out there, it was the Guardians. And so their bus was running hot, and they was trying to get home. And Dean Hickman was still with them then. And so I got and called my brother Rabbit. And there's a little relay you can pop in there and bypass everything and make the fan run wide open to get you home. And so I said, you boys stand back. It's going to take off like a jet airplane. And when I plugged that relay in, the whole the fan went on high speed, and they got back to Ohio, the Cool Running Bus. And
1: bless you.
3: I love it.
2: Dean Hickman called me his guardian angel.
1: The guardian's angel. I see.
2: Yeah, there the you go.
3: See what you did there.
1: He's the guardian's angel. Oh, man, Jeff, and I know you've got 1,000 stories. We really kind of want to talk to you about your singing, but I'm apt to just chase down some of your bus stories.
2: So the guy, got great bus stories.
1: He can fix any bus, anywhere, anytime.
2: Anytime.
1: At the, you know, he and his wife are pretty good singers. We're talking with Jeff Easter. They're going to be in town with us here 2 weeks from tonight, Rebecca. 2 weeks from tonight, Jeff and Sherry Easter joined by our Mid-South boys here in the area for an incredible night out at First Baptist Church. More with Jeff Easter. We're going to turn them loose to sing their latest. This is No Rock, Jeff and Sherry Easter on KWFC. 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

0: That's Jeff and Sherry Easter and their latest No Rock right here on The Sound of Home. We had Jeff Easter with us live on our Friday Live experience, YouTube and Facebook. Join us, folks, if you want, and see the man, the myth, the legend himself, his very image right there on our Facebook and YouTube. We were just talking about family and the fun addition to your family that came along 20 years ago. Mara is now 20?
1: Mara Grace is 20 years old. Yeah, she's born, 21 in October. She was born in 05, yeah.
0: Wow. Okay. Walk us through these kids have been on and off the stage with you now, obviously, your kids. And tell us what's going on.
1: Madison started out with the homecoming kids. If any of you saw the Gaither homecoming kids, his biggest thing he did was God talks to little boys while they're fishing. And you need to go to YouTube and look that up.
2: Oh, wow.
1: George Johns and the little boy fishing is our boy Madison.
0: Man.
1: And yeah, he will be 38 this November.
0: Crazy.
1: And then he started playing. He started doing camera work, started playing guitar with us. And on the Gaither tour, when he was 14, he started working the camera for, I don't know, 4 or 5 years. So he would play with us. If you look on the Canadian video we did up in Canada, Toronto, Gaither, Madison's playing the guitar down in the pit when we're playing, but then he goes back to camera work, you know, doing camera work back in those days.
0: You guys have been involved in about every facet of the industry, and you've made it better. Made it better.
1: We're just blessed. Sherry and I have always not allowed ourselves to get into a box. You know, some people try to label us bluegrass. Some people try to label us country gospel, southern gospel. We've never put a label on our music. We just make the best music we can. And if songs move us, we know they're going to move other people. It's like the song Praise His Name, one of our biggest songs written by Bruce Haynes right there in Missouri.
0: Down in Hollister.
1: Sherry, when she first got that song, Bruce never pitched it to her because he thought it was too praise and worshipy for Jeff and Sherry. And Sherry said, don't ever think what I'm going to like. Just send me great songs and we'll make it our own, you know. And she remembers singing Praise His Name the first time in her laundry room and just been over the washer and dryer just crying how anointed that song is.
0: I can't hear anybody else singing it.
1: Bruce does a pretty good job, but not as good as Sherry.
0: Yeah, exactly. No, I agree. We're all agreed on that one. Okay, so you don't have the free labor dragging around with you with the kids anymore. So when you come to town, who all's going to be on stage with you?
1: Jeff, Sherry, and Tanner Duckworth. We have... I tell you, he's one of the greatest guitar players. Bill Gaither said about him, said, how can he make it look so effortless? And everybody else makes all those ugly faces when they're playing. Tanner teaches at the Chet Atkins School in Nashville every July. So he plays lead guitar, acoustic guitar amazingly. And I play key bass on my piano like I've always done and piano rhythm. And now I have a Beat Buddy. It's a foot pedal that it actually has real drum sounds. So the three of us on stage... you know, we do some stuff with some tracks with us, but the live music with me and Tanner is me and Tanner playing bass, piano, drums, and guitars. And Sherry says Jeff and Sherry's band consists of Tanner Duckworth and all 12 people live inside of Jeff Easter.
0: I was going to say, you play about everything out there that's been made, too.
1: Well, I hit at it. My main is bass and piano and harmonica. And acoustic a little bit, you know.
0: But then, of course, you've got that perennial favorite female vocalist, of Sherry, who's just
1: exactly nobody's looking darling. At me anyway, Dave.
0: Right?
1: I'm just I'm just standing there supporting.
0: Yeah. Nobody can tell you what Jeff was wearing.
1: yes.
0: But they know all about Sherry, and we are so looking forward to having you in town. This has been way too long to have you guys on a KWFC concert. We are excited about having you up here in 2 weeks. Did you have any fun questions, Rebecca? You want to ask?
2: So I think it's always fun to hear a little bit about what is happening right before you guys go on stage. So, Jeff, can you tell us a story of you and Sherry thinking, I don't even know that we're going to make it to this venue, this stage in time. How have you come super close to maybe even missing an appearance?
1: Oh, well,
0: I know it wasn't because the bus didn't work.
1: Number one, a lot of them are bus troubles, you know, something happened. But I don't know that we've ever canceled a date because of a bus trouble. Sherry's thing is when every night before she goes on, she stays on the bus and she's listening to her music, getting ready to go on stage and praying and just getting ready. Because if she goes in there ahead of time, she'll talk herself hoarse. Yep. The doctor told Sherry years ago, said, you sing correctly, but you talk wrong. Her whole family talks really loud. And I have to remind her, Sherry, you got to save your voice, you know. And she went on vocal rest back a few years ago, and it saved her voice, and she understands how important it is. But I'm trying to think of a time, you know, I always try to get to a venue three hours early.
3: Pensacola Bridge.
1: Oh, yeah, the Pensacola Bridge Day. Yeah, Sherry reminded me of one. We were coming across that long bridge at Pensacola, Florida, on our way to somewhere, I think over in Mississippi or wherever it was. And our wheel bearing went bad on the front of the bus, and we barely made it off that bridge on the other side. And the front wheel was almost, it was a red glow. It was so, you know, burn up wheel bearing. And we got to the venue, I think, maybe 9:30, 10 o'clock. And those people waited till we got there. They kept telling, we kept calling, hey, we're on our way. But they stayed till we got there and performed.
0: You're worth waiting for. I'll just tell you that.
2: Well, that's right.
0: So Lord willing, you don't have any bus troubles. But I'm going to say we'll wait. We'll wait here in a couple of weeks. We're going to continue the conversation on our Friday Live Facebook, YouTube, more with Jeff and Sherry Easter there if you want to join us.

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0: Good morning to you. Here's a look at the news. The city of Springfield is considering changes to a business licensing rule that requires proof of personal property tax payment. The ordinance, adopted 1 year ago, has helped more than double the number of business property accounts on file with the Greene County Assessor. But verifying tax compliance for businesses outside Greene County has created significant administrative challenges. No decision was made this week. That discussion will continue at a future committee meeting. Some members of the Missouri House of Representatives are asking Governor Mike Kehoe to call a special legislative session to address the rapid growth of data centers across the state. Some lawmakers say the facilities could place added pressure on power grids, water supplies, roads, and consumer privacy. Some cities and counties in our area have already put a moratorium on approving data centers. With your morning news update, I'm Ethan Forhetz.
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3: Your Sound of Home forecast, with low pressure still working its way through our area. Some showers and thunderstorms will be possible today. Cloudy and mid-80s and a little bit windy. Overnight, we'll get more rain and some thunderstorms mixed in, about 70 on the low. Everything should clear out on Saturday, but the humidity will kick in. Upper 80s on the high, the heat index tomorrow about 100, and a mix of sunshine and clouds. 90, humid, and sunny on Sunday. I'm meteorologist Steve Hamilton.

0: Roots Revival breaking loose on the Sound of Home. Dave and Rebecca with you on this Shine and Rise.
1: I am shining and rising to some new info today that I think it's going to start in one state. It's actually going into effect in July, July 1 in California.
0: You know, that's like 4 or 5 days away.
1: Right. Uh-huh. And it'll probably cross over to other states, but California is going to ban the wording of the sell-by date on our... You know, when you're out grocery shopping and it gets a little confusing. You'll see the sell-by and then the best buy and then the expiration date. Mm. And so it's kind of like, well, what I'm the consumer. Which date do I go by?
0: Because they do mean different things.
1: They do.
0: Expires means,
1: get rid of.
0: No mas.
1: And so on products, it will not have the sell-by date anymore.
0: They're banning that language, going with best buy.
1: So hopefully that's a little less confusing. But here's my tip. Just always get the item that's way in the back.

0: Okay, I get it. It's not the sing along, but that would be fun.
1: To it's a runner up to
0: that's
1: the sing along.
0: That's got you got to have that kind of that. What is it called? The convention song kind of feel. That's back when Timmy Duncan was with Ernie Haas's Signature Sound doing the bass line on "Stand By Me," and it is that time. Are you ready?
1: I'm ready.
0: You're queued up. You got your tambourine.
1: I know that's your new Friday phrase, Rebecca. Do you have your tambourine?
0: Yep. when you hear that Rebecca has her tambourine, you know it's time.
2: Boy, I'm gonna tell you what.
0: To make it officially a Friday, we've been pretending all this time, but now, it is Friday. Sing along time. Give you a minute and a half to practice, and we'll be back, tambourine and all, here on the Sound of Home.

0: Now, see, you need to sing live like you were just doing off air there. You gotta bring the goods here.
1: Come on, everybody.
0: All right, here's the simple instructions.
1: Sing with us.
0: First thing is, you gotta sing out loud.
1: We want to have a good time. So join in and sing.
2: Those two things. That's it.
0: Those two things. You don't even have to.

0: That was a great job.
1: Okay, and now we've got to do that on TV, because people have got to see the Jeter jam with that with that tambourine.
0: This is my new favorite thing right here. I'm so grateful for this gift.
1: Well, it's got some great history. It's got some heart behind it, and you got the vibe. I mean, you got the musicianship. You pulled that off.
0: I'd like to see the person who's handed a tambourine and just stands there.
1: There are some, and some. And I will say that the person you just described, probably a Baptist, of which I am, so don't be mad at me. I can poke fun at me. All right, so that is one great assignment of the week. Probably our favorite thing to do is usher in the weekend with the great Ozark sing-along.
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Some glorious morning, they will come from all nations, from every generation. Side by side, they will march into the celestial city of Jehovah. And in perfect harmony, they will begin humming a new song. A song composed by God, arranged for His children. As the saved by grace approach the land of their dreams, the host of heaven will step aside. Even the angels will be silent. For they cannot sing this new song. For it is a song reserved for voices who once cried out for the Redeemer. Those washed in the blood of the Lamb. Yes, these are the redeemed.

0: I'm having a hard time believing. Is this true? Is it true what I've seen on the circulations? Is it really for sale? Now, you see yard sales everywhere. Deb doesn't know how to pass one. We see yard sale. Our car automatically just kind of veers in the direction of the yard sale. But when they post a for sale in front of the Grand Ole Opry, is this true?
1: Okay. It is maybe not officially for sale, but the owner of the Grand Ole Opry, the Ryman Hospitality Properties, they are exploring the sale of 70% of the majority. So it depends on what your definition of for sale is. Is there a sign that says for sale in front of it? No. But, I mean, if you got some friends together and you decided that you were going to invest in the Grand Ole Opry. Now, I didn't read further to see if there was any kind of financial struggle or if they were just looking at opportunities, but it's something to think about.
0: Deb and I are down for it. You and Jason want to go in on this?
1: 100%. I just need a few more years to save.
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4: Your Sound of Home forecast, we have some heat and humidity coming in for the weekend. Showers and thunderstorms for today. The cloud cover will hold our daytime highs in the mid-80s. Might be a little bit windy. Some showers hanging around overnight, too. Maybe a thunderstorm and down to about 70. Then we get hot and humid weather on Saturday. Mix of sun and clouds, upper 80s on the high. Our heat index tomorrow, about 100. 90 for the high on Sunday and sunny. I'm meteorologist Steve Hamilton.

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0: That's Brian Free Insurance, their latest Cling to It on the Sound of Home. It is time to shine and rise with Dave and Rebecca.
1: And this weekend, you know what I got on the to-do list?
0: This weekend, the last weekend of June.
1: Yes.
0: What do you got?
1: We are going to take our weekly allowance that all of the kids get,
0: yes,
1: and we're going to head on down to the fireworks stand.
0: Are you going to do it?
1: We are. We're going to get ready for it. And, you know, you always got to put those away because there's always that one kid that's like, can I just do a test run?
0: It's
1: like,
0: early.
1: No, I got to hide them. I got to hide them. But,
0: but you're going to go frequent the tents.
1: We're going
0: this weekend
1: to frequent the tents.
0: Oh,
1: and
0: that's fun.
1: I'm excited.
0: Well, I hope you've got pre-approved for the loan. Is all I'm hoping. Speaking of the fireworks, if you're going to be out there enjoying them next weekend or whenever, but next weekend on 4th of July, Independence Night, as you're out there, we're going to have the patriotic music's going to be playing for you the whole time. So we'll be listening after 9, between 9 and 10:30. We're going to have a soundtrack for your fireworks experience. And that's going to be at the end of the day after we're in Marshfield that morning riding in the parade. Can't wait.
1: Yep.
0: Can't wait. As the nation celebrates my birthday.

0: It's truth. It is absolutely true. Every time they sing it, it's like, it's true. He has never not God. He's always, always God. The word for you today, that's the devotional series. We're sharing that experience with you. You got a foreword by our friend Mark Giles, by the way. If you key up the app, you're going to see Mark's pretty face. His wife is prettier. I'm just going to go on record, but he's okay. underneath that, you're going to see the encouragement today to grab it, throw it away. Grab it and throw it in the trash. And what this is talking about is those thoughts that plague you. This is an interesting Devo. They quote Max Lucado in a canter that he had with a family that a young boy was having trouble with hard thoughts, some scary thoughts, just things that were bothering him, keeping him up at night. And in his counsel, Max just told the family, well, you know what you need to do? You need to do what the Bible says. Grab that and throw it away. Arrested. The language there of 2 Corinthians chapter 10, verse 5, when it says, bringing every thought into captivity is like you have an armed guard mm-hmm. at the gate of your mind. And as soon as that one threatens to come in and do mischief, arrest it, apprehend it, put it in shackles, grab it, throw it in the clinker. In this case, you know, something that the kid could grasp. Max told him, throw it in the trash. As soon as that thought tries to come into your mind, grab it. Understand what it is, that it has no hold over you. The devil has no authority over you, even your thoughts. And don't you know today it's the battle of the mind? It could probably have been said right. Of every generation. Every generation has been a battle of the mind. But now, with so many things attacking mm-hmm. the mind, the eyes, the ears, all of the things attacking the mind, grab it. Throw it away. Replace it with a good verse of thought. And in fact, he gave the kid this verse, Psalm 25, verse 5. It says, lead me in your truth and teach me, for you are the God of my salvation. Lead me in your truth. So when your mind is under attack and all the things, the false things that are out there, the wicked things that are out there, arrest it, throw it in the trash, and place God's truth in your heart. Good words from Max.
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0: Triumphant Quartet, as you are shining and rising this morning with Dave and Rebecca. Now, I know our listeners would never do this.
1: Yeah.
0: They would never think, oh, I'll just find every local vacation Bible school and use that as my summer daycare plan.
1: No, would never cross my mind.
0: No, but if you were inclined to do that, if you were like, you know what, I don't have a sitter this week and I don't have a sitter this week and grandma's out of town this week, you can go to our app, our family calendar, and you can see that there are several Bunches. Vacation Bible schools happening in the month of July and even into August, just in case you need that childcare.

0: Good morning. Here's a look at the news. Springfield-based Convoy of Hope is responding to the devastating earthquakes that struck Venezuela. In less than 1 minute, two incredibly powerful earthquakes shook that country, destroying buildings and taking the lives of hundreds of people. An unknown number of people are still missing right now as rescuers try to dig through the rubble. Convoy of Hope already has partners on the ground there and began distribution of meals through food trucks in the immediate aftermath of those earthquakes. Convoy will continue to work to meet the needs of the people of Venezuela for the long haul. You can follow their response and be part of it at convoyofhope.org. The Springfield Greene County Library Foundation has received a $25,000 grant from the Dar Family Foundation to support a new early literacy program. That funding will allow for training, books, and educational resources for child care providers serving kids. With your morning news, I'm Ethan Voorhees.
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3: Your sound of home forecast with low pressure still working its way through our area. Some showers and thunderstorms will be possible today. Cloudy and mid-80s and a little bit windy. Overnight, we'll get more rain and some thunderstorms mixed in, about 70 on the low. Everything should clear out on Saturday, but the humidity will kick in. Upper 80s on the high. The heat index tomorrow, about 100, and a mix of sunshine and clouds. 90, humid, and sunny on Sunday. I'm meteorologist Steve Hamilton.

0: No matter if you're the up with a jolt type or the barely roll out of bed type, when you're with Dave and Rebecca, you're the morning show type. 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

0: We have had such a great morning chatting, laughing, and in hearing about Jeff and Sherry Easter and their whole career.
1: If you don't laugh during a Jeff and Sherry Easter conversation or with Jeff, something wrong with you.
0: Yeah, something is wrong with you. But
1: something not wired right.
0: I'm thankful for each person who is part of this radio ministry, and especially Miss Vera out of Richland, Missouri. She wasn't in the room, like what you often say. They weren't in the room, but man, we felt their presence.
1: Yeah.
0: Because you know what? If it wasn't for people like Vera, we would definitely feel the lack, right?
1: Right.
0: And so we're thankful for Miss Vera out of Richland, Missouri, for being a More Than Music mission partner.
1: Because this is what it would sound like without Vera.
0: Not good.
1: And you couldn't let it go. You know, I was ready to go for another minute.
0: No.
1: But no, it wouldn't be good. Thank you, Vera.
0: No, thank you, Vera.

0: All that talent going to be up on the stage at Beacon Park tonight. Mark met this family. Well, you know what? We kind of given, we didn't intend to, but we gave it the kind of a little prime, just a prime the pump. Karen Peck and New River down there. Got Mark Mathis' family. I guess we're going to have to get Master's voice in here sometime this morning because that's what's on the Beacon Park stage tonight down at the Lighthouse Messengers Gospel Fest. Okay, something brand new. It's available right now. It's not been available before. You have an opportunity to hear something nobody has ever heard before.
1: You can't say that often, right? Like, this is the first. It's today. It is Guzzlers. It is the new radio drama. It's podcast.
0: We put it under our podcast throw. So when you go to the website and you're looking for it, look under the podcasts. But it's really radio drama. If you remember the Adventures in Odyssey series, it's that vibe.
1: It's the kids and the grandkids, and even the adults are going to love this. It's got really fun characters, a really great message. Just reminds us to be kind and make fun of our siblings, basically.

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0: for a few days, she became the Where's Waldo.
1: She did.
0: Where's this? What? How tall is a giraffe? 18 feet? 15?
1: Probably.
0: 15 feet?
1: Yeah.
0: Something like that.
1: Depending on how much they've eaten that day.
0: They're taller, by the way. Not just because of their long neck, but if you stood next to a giraffe, I'm a tall guy. I would not. My head would not rise to her back.
1: Right.
0: They're tall.
1: And I've got so many questions about Gracie. She was on the loose. I need to know.
0: This better part
1: how
0: of the
1: is she surviving?
0: Yeah.
1: How did she escape? And also, why is it so hard to find her, right?
0: Right.
1: But the internet being the internet, they've had so much fun with this story. I have seen videos of Gracie at the water park going down the slide.
0: Oh, that's amazing.
1: I have seen videos of Gracie being undercover as a police officer with a water hose.
0: Oh, my goodness.
1: I've seen Gracie dressed up as a porch goose hiding out incognito.
0: Yeah.
1: Now, I don't know all the details. I have heard that Gracie has been found and that she is safe.
0: I'm glad to hear that.
1: I am glad to hear that. But I'm going to miss all of those internet videos about Gracie's expedition.
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0: Well, it's so good we go ahead had to repeat the song and talk about the concert. Jeff and Sherry Easter, if you haven't had a chance yet, go back and catch the video we had with Jeff Easter this morning. Sherry did not make an appearance, although you will hear Sherry.
1: Right, because she has all the answers. Yeah. I mean, that's just how that duo works. Yeah. We asked Jeff the questions, and he, you know.
0: Repeats the answer. Go back and check it out, Friday Live, Facebook, and YouTube.
1: You know, one of the cool things about this time of summertime is what's going on up there in that Star Wars galaxy, that galaxy far, far away. And
0: I mean, the true legit galaxy.
1: Right. Yeah. There's going to be a couple of different things happening from now until Sunday. Things that are going to look like Mars, but are actually a different moon.
0: Yeah.
1: And you can find all of that when you download certain apps. Stargazing apps.
0: Right. I was just looking for mine. And then I did a recent thing I'm not going to get into, but I lost it. So you're speaking at me right now. You're speaking to an audience of one. We'll let the thousands of others listen into this.
1: The Star Wars. The Star Walk app.
0: Star Walk.
1: It is a beginner's friendly app. Okay. And summertime, you were talking about how we'll be out and about looking at fireworks shows and then think, well, you know what? We've got this whole show happening
0: already
1: every night. And so that's this week's find and follow. Spend a little time outside and let an app help you out.
0: And it's called the Star Walk.
1: Star Walk.

Father God, we are so thankful that you are our Redeemer, Lord, that you have provided everything we need. We thank you, Lord, for the joy of completing another week. And we know, Lord, that you are going to be with us as we go into different situations this weekend. Lord, help us to be a good neighbor. Help those who are fighting a battle that we may know nothing about, Lord, but you do. You know all of the details, and you are right there in the battle, in the valley, Lord. Help us to be encouragers, Lord. Help us to lead our family in truth and in the way that would just bring joy to you, Father. And we just thank you. We thank you for a blessed weekend ahead. In Jesus' name, amen.

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she would want to come back to this earth and all of its pains and woes. And I'm so grateful that I know that I know that I know that there will be a great reunion when we see Jesus, when we're where we're intended to be all along, all for eternity. Heaven was designed for us. And someday those of us who know the Lord will see the friends and family that have gone before us. And man, what a day that's going to be, right?

We just heard from Mark Bishop, and while I'm sure that Mary and Martha and the friends of Lazarus wanted him back home, I'm kind of marching in that same kind of feeling. Yes, I miss my mama. 3 weeks ago today, she went to be with the Lord, and yet I know if I asked the Lord to bring her back, she would tell him, oh no, don't you listen to her. There's no way.

0: had to laugh coming into work this morning listening to Dave and Rebecca on Shine and Rise talking about people that just kind of a troll through town looking for open vacation Bible schools for the morning a couple hours so that they can drop their kids off and have either a couple mornings of peace or maybe daycare when something falls through. And I have known people who have done that. And you know what? Hey, if you're getting your kids in to hear about Jesus, vacation Bible schools are all about that. Nap, a snack, some good news, lots of playtime. I think it's a wonderful idea. Go ahead and just, I'm not going to tell on you, I promise. If you want to find out what's going on in the neighborhood, don't forget to check kwfc.org out. Our family calendar, yes, tells you about Bible schools, but also a whole bunch of other stuff that's going on in our community. Check it out and refer to it when you're looking for something to do or something fun, someplace to go. It's full of good news, lots of fun opportunities.
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Fab Friday, my friend, with the Wiznits here at the Sound of Home. I am Terrace. 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And little kids come up with an idea with a candy bar using chocolate and peanuts and mayonnaise. 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

0: Hi, it is a fabulous Friday. I didn't think we'd ever get here this week. This has been a long, long week. We finally got all of Mom's final arrangements and all that stuff was done. We got certificates from the coroner. And so we've had to start closing and taking care of things. I'm grateful she did a lot of that before she passed. Didn't leave us a whole lot of stuff that we had to do. And yet doing that kind of thing is difficult. And I'm grateful for Fridays and for weekends and for a loving spouse who does a lot of the stuff for me and with me. I came to work this morning and somebody dropped off when I was out of the office yesterday a sweet gift. It's a little bracelet and on it has a silver tree. And it's just a reminder of the family tree and the roots that my mom planted and the faith of our generations going back. I don't know how far. I know my mom's mother was a believer. And I just trust the faith that family starts. I know we have to choose for ourselves who we believe in. We're not Christian just because our parents were. But I'm grateful for the seeds of faith. Much like the pecan tree that's huge in my yard, my mom started a family with my dad and seeds of faith were planted. And man, there are branches of our tree, our family tree now. That are reaching out to second, third, and fourth, and even for my mom, fifth generations of believers. So stay the course, share the faith, and love your family well, because we don't always have them.
1: 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The Redbirds welcome the Naturals from Northwest Arkansas to Route 66 Stadium, June 23rd through the 28th. 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Ticket information and promotional details are at springfieldcardinals.com.
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Hey, I want to encourage you to go to Facebook if you have it and watch the live conversation with Jeff and Sherry Easter this morning. So much fun. And they answered a question for me that I've long wanted to know the answer to. You know, the song that Jeff and Sherry Easter sing, Life is Great and Getting Better, and there's a baby that laughs at the end of it. I've always wondered who the baby is and how long ago that recording was made. 20 years ago, I don't know when it was actually recorded, but that baby was just a newborn. Jeff and Sherry were blessed with a baby later in life. He was 45 with a brand new baby girl. And that was the baby that was laughing probably 3, 4, 5, 6 months old. And just a precious song, precious sentiment. And man, I'm sure they're going to share so many awesome stories as they're in town 2 weeks from today. So if you haven't gotten tickets to see the KWFC Summer Celebration with Jeff and Sherry Easter, along with the Mid-South Boys, you ought to get them while we got them at kwfc.org. It's under the events tab. You'll see box office. Click on that and see what we've got coming up and get your tickets. It's going to be an amazing evening of, yes, great music, but also great memories made with family and friends.

KWFC, the sound of home. I am Terrace. A friend of mine dropped off a sweet gift yesterday. I was out of the office and she was just bringing in some condolences about the loss of my mom. And on the bracelet is a small charm with the tree of life. And she said, just maybe think of the faith that your mom planted in you and how you are continuing that. And it's just a really precious sentiment. And I, you know, thinking about trees and the pecan trees in my front yard, which are really old, and how they just started from one simple little pecan seed, a little nut inside of a shell, and how that seed, that nut that we eat is actually the seed that plants and grows and becomes this. These trees in my yard are 100, 125 years old. And they are massive. They are huge, all from one little seed that fell into the ground and had faith that it could be something more than it was. And that's what faith is all about. We are nothing in and of ourselves, but man, with God's help and with his providence and his care and the Holy Spirit he gives us, we can become so very much. We can affect the world for hope and joy when we walk and just trust in the roots that the Lord's planted in us through the faith seed that was maybe planted by a pastor, a sister, a friend, a family member. I am so grateful that our lineage goes far. Not just in history, of course, but in the Lord too. It goes back several generations, and man, you can't get a better blessing than that.

0: The Booth Brothers. This is Terrace at the Sound of Home. I ran across a picture that I took about a year ago. I was coming out of a store with my mom, and as I was looking in the sky, the full moon was there, visible in the middle of the day. And my mom says, "You know what? If you look up, you always see something beautiful." And it's just a simple little things that my mom would say like that that remind me to keep my head high, to keep looking for the good, to keep looking for grace. Yes, I think it's very important. I think the happiest people in the world are those who stop and just literally smell the roses or the garlic from somebody's house down the street as they're cooking dinner. Or maybe, you know, you see a dog wearing a really cool bandana and you think, that's the coolest dog ever. Take delight in the simple moments, because the hard ones are there. They're going to find you, you know. But if we look for the good, chances are we'll see more of it.
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I don't know about you, but every once in a while I see something on social media and think, I need to put that poster in my room. That is me. That is 100% how I feel. I may do that with this. I am both dumber and smarter than you think. Don't estimate me.

0: I don't want to be the one that made it not all. I don't want to be the almost made it. I want to be the faithful. I am so grateful for friends who are part of this ministry. 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Thank you so much for your faithful support, guys. You understand what this ministry means to you, and you want to continue this ministry. It's part of yours, actually, an extension of your faith family. Thank you so much for making it possible for this ministry to do what God's called us to do, because you've done what He's called you to do. Phyllis and Terry, great big blessings to you today, and thanks.
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We still have a few openings left for the Pastor's Masters. If you are a pastor or on staff or a board member at a church, this is for you. Two representatives from each ministry in our area. Until all the slots are full, are welcome to play a round of golf for free. It's the Pastor's Masters happening on the 20th. Our friends at the Associated Theatrical Contractors has helped us with this. And Convoy of Hope is going to be providing lunch. And we've got friends from AGCU that's also providing breakfast. I mean, just it's a lot of fun. Gift bag, swag, and hopefully, you know, a very low score on your card. All of that is available for free. If you'd like to go or you know a pastor who would really enjoy getting out and being blessed with good fellowship and lots of fun, let them know that the opportunity is going to be closing pretty soon because, as I said, there are just limited spots at kwfc.org, the Pastor's Masters.

And he always waits. There's an eternal truth with the Lord that he doesn't change his mind. He doesn't get wishy-washy. He doesn't have faith available for some and not for others. The Lord is not willing that anybody should perish. He wants everybody to have a spot in heaven and to have a blessed life here as we walk this earth because of the gift of Jesus. If you don't feel like your life is blessed, maybe you're having a difficulty. Maybe you know you're blessed, but you don't feel it today. I want to encourage you to take advantage of our prayer line. It's free. Somebody's there 100% of the time, 24 hours a day, 7 days a week. A beautiful, wonderful person will answer the phone, prayer warrior. Whether you call or text, somebody is there to pray with you. Whether it's just for a spiritual need, maybe it's just to have somebody agree with you in healing for a friend or a family member, or maybe you just need a little more information about this thing we call the Christian life. We want to dispel some of the false information you may have had that it's a religion. Well, you know, we call it a religion. Some people do, but I call it a relationship because it's all about what Jesus did for me. It's all about what he did for you and how you can walk in that faith and that comfort and that assurance. 877-800-PRAY is the number. Put it in your phone. Use it as often as you'd like. We're here for you, my friend. 877-800-7729.

0: The Sound of Home. I am Terrace. I know we're rolling into a new month pretty soon, and I know that a lot of folks maybe had New Year's resolutions, maybe had intentions. I had some that just didn't happen for one reason or another. Some of it was my self-discipline or lack thereof, and some of it was just life got busy and stuff happened and people were depending on me, and that's all good. Life happens, and I get that, but if there's something you've been meaning to do, wanting to do, whether it's lose weight, start reading, begin a new hobby, maybe learn a new language, just start 2 minutes at a time, one baby step at a time. We don't have to, you know, eat the elephant all in one bite. That's what they say. If you want to eat an elephant, just one bite at a time. And it's what we need to do. Just start with one small step, 2 minutes of something. Then tomorrow, do 2 minutes and 10 seconds. You know, just add to it. The increments add up before you know it. And you'll look back and go, all right, so 2026 wasn't a total failure. I did some things I intended to do, maybe even caught up and exceeded my expectations just by adding an extra minute a day.
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5: Do you want to see a father's face go ashen as he discovers three words on the box of a just-bought toy? Some assembly required. This is Max Lucado. What follows are hours of squeezing A into B, bolting D into F, sliding R over Z, and hoping no one notices if steps 4, 5, and 6 were skipped altogether. I'm convinced the devil indwells the details of toy assembly. Somewhere in perdition is a warehouse of stolen toy parts. Some assembly required. Not the most welcome sentence, but an honest one. Life is a gift, albeit unassembled. The pieces don't fit. And when they don't, take your problem to Jesus. He says, "Bring your problems to me." In prayer, state them simply, present them faithfully, and trust Him reverently.

That's Triumphant on The Sound of Home. I am Terrace. My devotion yesterday morning hit smack dab, right where it should have, because, you know, we've been walking through the loss of my mom. Not the loss. I don't want to say she's displaced. She's finally made it to her final resting place. I don't know how much rest she's getting, but I know she's not weary anymore. Isaiah 40 verse 9 says, get thee up high to the mountain. And as I'm looking at that, you know, I know there's a song, Go Rest High, and it's about letting go of loved ones, realizing that Jesus has a better plan, a better place, and that eternity is a gift for those who believe in him. But he's referring to this verse. This is Spurgeon out of the Morning and Evening Devotions, as walking a mountain, walking up a mountain, and how, you know, we look at it and from a distance, it doesn't look that big, but when we approach it, well, it just gets a little more difficult, and it takes steps to get there. And sometimes we get like a half of the way there and we stop and we look around and realize, wow, the view is pretty cool from here. And yet we look up and there's a whole lot more mountain to climb, and we continue to climb it. And the first step, you look and you just take a minute, you take a breath, you catch a breath, and you see all the beautiful things. And the farther you get up, the farther you can see, until finally we're going to be at that acme. We're going to be that pinnacle, the peak of our faith. And from heaven's purview, we're going to see all of the things that our life encompassed, the difficulties, the dark valleys, the forest that we couldn't barely get through, the seasons, the smog, maybe from pollution, from people and sin, and maybe things that were going on around our lives that we allowed to happen. But we can look back one time, one day, when we're with the Lord and see, oh my gosh, I can see how all of that worked together, how even though it wasn't pleasant, yes, it was dark, yes, it was an arduous climb, but yet the Lord was with me in all of it. And even the stuff that I chose to do on my own and to maybe go off the path that was obvious now, the Lord met me where I was, because he's always drawing his kids back. I'm so grateful that my mom has a different point of view today than she did 3 weeks ago. And I'm so grateful that I have the promise that that mountain, that climb, that it ends in meeting my Savior and those who've gone before me.

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0: Fabulous Friday, my friend. I don't think we've prayed in a couple of days, but Lord, we are so grateful for another week, another weekend to rest, to reflect, to enjoy our families, to go to church, to be replenished. We're also grateful for safety. Lord, we look at the things that are going around in the world and we see these horrific weather events. We see floods and we see forest fires and we see awful earthquakes. And you know, if we read through your scripture, Lord, we see that we shouldn't be surprised by these things. I do believe time is speeding up. And in the speeding up of time, as we're looking forward to your return, I pray that you would encourage us, that you would give us a swift kick in the fanny, literally, to get out there and do what you've called us to do, Lord, that you would make us aware of opportunities each and every day that you bring our way to be people of influence, to be people of faith, to be people of joy and hope, so that the world doesn't think that you don't exist or that you're a faraway God, so that the world maybe through us gets a slight glimpse of hope and of joy because we're available, because we're caring, because we're concerned. We need that to come from you, Lord, because I'm a selfish person and I need you to make me selfless. I need you to make me more like you.
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though, it is Terrace on a Fab Friday afternoon for a very brief time, very brief, probably for about a week. When I was a preteen, I thought archaeology would be a really fun way to earn a living and to see the world. And I imagine for people who don't mind sweating and bugs and being out in the dirt and all that stuff, I figured out pretty soon how icky it would have been. But man, it's amazing what the archaeologists are finding. And even though it's been a while since they found all these whales in the desert and in Chile, there's no water there, nowhere near there. And yet there were carcasses, hundreds of carcasses or dozens of carcasses of huge whales in the desert. And there, you know, people were speculating in that the earth shift and we had ice movements and we had all of this stuff. And yet for that many to be found that close to each other in proximity and intact, basically, in pods, just huge bunches of these whales and sea life, they're thinking it's more likely it was just a catastrophic event that happened pretty quickly and dissipated pretty quickly, i.e. the flood, right? You know, why does science just abhor the fact that scripture is right? I don't understand that. Scripture, science, the Bible, they all go hand in hand. I mean, if you look at the intricacy of the things that God has created and the repeating patterns, how you and I have so much similar makeup as animals and as plants. The DNA just slightly changes a little bit because God figured out a good way to make stuff and he just kind of stuck to the plan with just a few alterations. It's not evolution. It's not a fluke. It's not randomness. It is absolute scientific perfect design by a creator who knows and knew what he was doing.

0: And that's exactly what we have. Lefevre Quartet on the Sound of Home talking about the big, mighty God that we have, the incomprehensibly huge God, knowing all, being all, having all power, seeing all things, doing all the stuff. He's a pretty cool God. I've been trying to figure out a way to drink at least one of the meals every day. And I did this with my mom a lot. We used to do a yogurt smoothie in the morning. I read something yesterday that I did not know, and I thought, wow, I really missed the boat on this because mom loved bananas. Me, not so much. I like banana bread. But not just to eat a banana. I don't mind it in a smoothie because she loved it and I was trying to fatten her up a little bit. I would throw one in there. But unbeknownst to me, even though bananas are an excellent source of so much stuff, it's nearly a perfect food, there is an enzyme in bananas that will cancel the flavanols, especially if you're using cocoa or berries, that it keeps them from being absorbed into the system, which I didn't know that. So if you're going to do a banana smoothie, you should just do banana, yogurt, maybe a little bit of honey, throw a little peanut butter or peanut butter or protein powder if you want to. But if you're trying to get the flavanols or the flavonoids that that have all those amazing things that help with your blood flow and all the things that flavonoids do, don't throw a banana in your smoothie. Have it a couple hours later after the body's been able to take all those flavonols. Now, cocoa's a great flavanol. Probably not in a bag of M&Ms, but if you're going to throw some cocoa powder in there, just do that, but don't add the banana. It's not good in a smoothie if you're trying to get the flavanols. I didn't know that.
1: The sun rises on kids all over the world, playing under the same sky, and they share the same needs to be fed, cared for, and loved. 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
3: 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But what about Christianity?
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Tara's here at the Sound of Home. Every day I get a new word of the day. Sometimes they're new, sometimes they're not. Today's word, though, I really like the way it sounds. I don't use it very often. Matter of fact, I don't know that I've ever actually spoken it out loud, except for maybe when I'm reading in my head. I've heard it, I've seen it, I know what it means. I love the definition. See if you can guess the word. A carefree, lighthearted attitude, a quiet freedom from worry that allows one to move through life with ease and grace. Any clue? Insouciance. I mean, just saying it's fun. Insouciance. May we all, because of our faith, we know everything's going to turn out all right. May we all move through life with insouciance.

0: Sound of Home with Guy Penrod, the maker of them all. I'm so grateful to know that God made me. He knew what he was doing. I made you too. We're not here by happenstance. We're not here by a freak of nature, an accident, or any of that stuff. But God knows what he's doing. And every person we meet today is loved by God. God is both healer and creator. He's our hospital. He's also our cathedral. Today, we can bring him everything and anything. We can bring him our pain. We can bring him our questions. We can bring him our prayers. And we can bring him our praise. And sometimes we do that all within 10 minutes. But he's not too small to contain all that we need him to. He's not too proud to be questioned. He knows he's God. He knows what's going on. But he's an approachable Abba Father. He doesn't mind us coming to him with a prayer of pain or the prayer of why. Or maybe the prayer of, hey, what now? what am I supposed to do with this? I don't know how to handle this, God. Help me through this. I've got so many friends whose husbands or themselves are just dealing with difficulties. And man, life is short. It's brief. It's difficult. And our God is not afraid to hear all and to answer all and to be there with us through it all.
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Hey, it's Terrace. I remember the time that when I was in college, we had a professor. He was a professor of some kind of biology, the human body anatomy. I don't know if he was a doctor. I think he was a former surgeon. And he was just breaking down the intricacies of just one cell. That's all. Took him 35, 45 minutes of a sermon to break it down. And he had an overhead at the time projector. He was telling us about all these things and how immaculately designed we are. And, you know, when we figure that out, when we figure how perfectly and wonderfully and, yes, fearfully made we are by a God who keeps this world spinning, it's kind of silly for us to try to find affirmation in anywhere else. It's kind of silly for us to think that we need to look or act or behave or dress like somebody else when we realize that we were hand-designed by the creator of the universe. We are beautiful people, maybe a little peculiar. That's one of the words the Bible uses for us as faith followers. But we are absolutely designed intentionally and wonderfully for the purpose of loving God and making Him known.

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I could tell myself I'm better than the one who bowed their knees then went astray. Well, the fact is I know me.

0: 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We're bringing the sound of home and bringing the comfort of home, too, also for you. 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

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Because we're human, we can't see the end. But I do believe that when God answers our prayers, even though if it's not the way we really wanted him to, he does it because he knows it's what's best. It's what's good for us. That was Karen Peck in New River here at the Sound of Home. I've got the Booth Brothers, Mercy's Well, also coming up in just a second.

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The Sound of Home. I am Terrace. I hope that you have a wonderful weekend. I was talking with my oldest son about how much he loved life when he was little. He still loves life. He lives it out loud for sure. But he would just stop and squat down and pick up flowers and stare at a stone and marvel at a rainbow. He just loved life. And I hope that this weekend, as yes, we go to church and we recharge and we rest and we maybe got a couple things checked off our to-do list, we also take a moment and just be easy. Be easy to be delighted. Be one of those people that just sees the joy in the moment and just sucks the marrow out of the bone of life. I hope you have a great weekend. Stay tuned for Russ and Nancy. If you're an early riser, I'll see you tomorrow about 7 o'clock. If not, I'll see you on the flip side of the weekend.

0: KWFC, the sound of home. Good afternoon. We are Russ and Nancy celebrating Friday with you. And as part of that celebration, we've got some friends coming over a little bit later.
1: It's always nice when friends stop by for a little chat. We got almost all of the Mid-South boys going to come and hang with us in about an hour. So that'll be fun.
0: Yeah, getting ready for KWFC's summer celebration concert. Now, so you're going to get to hear them on your radio. But just imagine. I tell you what, you don't really have to imagine. You can get your tickets to the Summer Celebration concert and see them live on stage along with Jeff and Sherry Easter. I don't know, is Jeff and Sherry opening for the Mid-South Boys?
1: Oh, don't you even tease like that.
0: I was just wondering. KWFC.org is where you can get your tickets.

0: KWFC with the Kingdom Heirs. I don't want to go back. Good afternoon. We're Russ and Nancy.
1: I was looking at a verse today, and I think this hits all of us because we all can get caught up with living in the world, the way culture pressures us to be. We want to have the nicest house and drive a new car, and we want to maybe get better in our careers.
0: Right.
1: I mean, we all strive for those kind of things, but does all that really matter in 100 years? See, yeah. And that's kind of like where our mind needs to go. Does this really matter? Those are all earthly things. There's nothing wrong with those things. Not at all. But they're not the things that we need to be striving for. I was looking at Colossians 3:2, and it says, set your minds on things above and not on earthly things. Huh. And it took me to that passage where Jesus said we're supposed to be in the world, not of it. I think I quoted that correctly. I'm going to have to look that up. And it's like, okay, that makes sense. We're not supposed to ignore what's happening in our world. We just don't let it determine how we think. Mm-hmm. Jesus does that.

0: Russ and Nancy are always up to something.
1: What is it that we all want? We all would like to be treated with respect.
2: Okay. I was thinking brownies, but that's better.
1: Okay.
0: Russ and Nancy, doing life together with you on KWFC.

0: Crab family on the sound of home with Don't You Want to Go. We are Russ and Nancy. Raised our children, they grown and gone. And now we get to experience watching our oldest son raise his children.
1: Yes.
0: And I was talking with him today. I know you probably live for these kind of discussions as well. He was talking about Colby, Virginia, the four-month-old, being able to start having pureed food.
1: Oh, boy.
0: And I was like, oh, whoa, wait a minute. No, she's just a baby.
1: That's some inside Nana news. I didn't even know that.
0: Right? I forgot to tell you that part. And it really shocked me because I was like, but she's still a baby. She's still on formula. Let's not rush things. And they said, well, she's still a little small, underweight, so she can start having that. And I was like, wow. As parents, we want our children to eat good food.
1: Right.
0: Not junk.
1: Right. Yeah.
0: And I think we have to be examples of that. I think wanting them to eat vegetables is we've got to show them that desire, which means we need to eat vegetables. They see daddy eating vegetables, they'll mm-hmm. eat vegetables.
1: Mm-hmm. I didn't do a good job of modeling that.
0: No. No, if you had to eat broccoli, you did it with that face.
1: Yeah. I can't help that. It's just like, it just happens.
0: But, they have said, those people that say all these things, that if you put double the amount of vegetables on your child's plate that you want them to eat, that they will eat what you want.
1: Really?
0: That they'll...
1: Really? You don't think that would inspire creativity on how you can move it around the plate to where it looks like you ate some of it? If there's more on there, see, that's a bigger challenge.
0: It is, but we've watched our grandson Carter move things around, and he will just say, not going to eat it.
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0: 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We are Russ and Nancy, Andrea and Melvin. They're from Sparta, Missouri. That's a nice little town. 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
1: They're part of that giving family. They're part of that team of listeners that really, well, I mean, they know what KWFC is all about.
0: Mm-hmm.
1: And that's sharing Jesus with mm-hmm. the world. 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
2: It's Crazy Money Day. Hi, I'm Chuck Bentley with My Money Life from Crown. There comes a point in life when you think you've heard it all, but I never cease to be surprised at the lies people concoct for financial gain. And this one's crazy. Some people in California declared that a bear wreaked havoc on their luxury cars. They filmed the damage and filed claims totaling more than $140,000. The scheme worked until details were questioned. It was flagged suspicious. A biologist reviewing the footage said the bear was clearly a dressed-up human being. Investigators discovered the truth upon finding a bear costume at the home of one of the suspects. Operation Bear Claw sent its two men and a woman to a weekend in jail. Two were ordered to pay more than $50,000 in restitution. Like I said, that's crazy. Proverbs 13:11 says, "Dishonest money dwindles away, but whoever gathers money little by little makes it grow." Financial integrity matters, especially when no one's watching. God calls us to a life marked by honesty, patience, and trust. That means choosing the long road over the shortcut, the right way over the easy way. These criminals attempted to profit through deception. 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
3: KWFC. Your Sound of Home forecast. Chance of showers, a few scattered thunderstorms, and overnight low will drop down to near 70. We'll see a decent chance of showers and thunderstorms for a good portion of Saturday, a high upper 80s. Mainly clear mid-70s on Saturday night. Sunday, lots of sunshine, a high near 90. Monday, lots of sunshine, a high low 90s. And then Tuesday, blue sky, sunshine, a high near 95 degrees. Wednesday, sunny skies, low to mid-90s. I'm meteorologist Sally Russell.

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0: KWFC, Russ and Nancy. Yep, that's them. Jeff and Sherry Easter. They were just coming out of your speakers. They're going to be right in front of your face coming up July 10th at First Baptist Church in Springfield, Missouri.
1: Yeah, it's the Summer Celebration Concert hosted by KWFC and Latour Asset Management. You're going to be able to sit there and enjoy them soaking in all that wonderful God music that they're going to give us. But there are some people that are going to enjoy it down front in the living room.
0: Yeah, we had an opportunity for you to register for the comfy seats, the living room seats that are going to be set up there in the worship center of First Baptist Church, Springfield, Missouri. Chrissy Collar, you say that? How you say that?
1: I hope I said
0: your name right, Chrissy. Oak Grove, Arkansas. Christy Loftus from Berryville, Arkansas. And Mackenzie Cover.
1: The cool thing about Mackenzie,
0: yeah,
1: she is the one that won the living room seats at the Spring Sing concert.
0: Ah.
1: That's how come she got those seats. Now, so that's special.
0: And just because they're going to be sitting in the living room seats doesn't mean you can't sit in the other seats and enjoy a great night of Jeff and Sherry Easter and the Mid-South Boys. Find out all about it and get your tickets at kwfc.org.

0: The Sound of Home, Broken Man Can. That's Scotty Inman. I just saw where that song is up for consideration for a Dove Award.
1: Oh, my goodness.
0: How about that for Scotty?
1: Yeah. Yay.
0: Excited about that.
1: It is. Let's talk about taking responsibility.
0: Okay.
1: For your actions and for any part that you might have had in a disagreement.
0: Yeah, see, this is it's Forgiveness Day.
1: Yeah.
0: Shining the spotlight on forgiveness. And, man, of all the things that we have to do, sometimes that forgiveness is just like, I don't know if that's going to happen.
1: And you know, a lot of times disagreements happen because there was some sort of misunderstanding or, you know, a breakdown of communication, something like that. Or maybe someone took something personally that wasn't meant that way and everybody got their hackles up.
0: Yeah. And we could have played a little part in it.
1: Well,
0: maybe we didn't listen close enough or we jumped to a conclusion or something.
1: Or we just had a tone in our voice that maybe the other person misunderstood and it caused a little rawr. We have to accept the responsibility and maybe make that first step. And let me just show you a little bit of love here. Don't go to them and say, if I had anything to do. Don't say that. That's just going to cause it to flare back up again.
2: Remember when I told you about this?
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The risk for flooding remains high through Saturday morning. Showers and occasional storms, some producing some heavy downpours. Temperatures dropping down to right around 70. 50-50 chance of showers and storms on Saturday, otherwise limited sunshine, a high into the upper 80s. Saturday night, mainly clear, overnight lows near 75. Sunday, sunshine, a high hanging out near 90. Monday, lots of sunshine, lots of heat, a high will be into the low 90s. Tuesday, close to 95 degrees. I'm meteorologist Sally Russell.

They both began life as children and spent their early years growing up. She was raised in the hills of Virginia. He was a city boy in southeast Alabama. They met, fell in love, blah, blah, blah. Now they get to spend time with you on the radio. Russ and Nancy, doing life together with you.

0: The Sound of Home with Russ and Nancy. We've got guests in studio. That means everybody on their best behavior because, you know, we got to be good. Russ.
1: Guest? I thought this was family.
0: Well, okay. You know, you're right. When you start picking on somebody like they are family, I guess yeah. That means they are family. And Jonathan, he fits right into that. I can pick on him like nobody's business. Mm-hmm. It's great. We have the Mid-South boys with us. Jonathan, don't act like you're shy to the microphone.
2: I am shy.
0: No. I don't think so. Let me ask your wife, okay, just step away. If you'll just... No, I'm kidding.
1: We're excited to have you guys here with us. I mean, we're getting ready for this little thing, called KWFC's Summer Celebration Concert. And of the two groups that are going to be there, mm-hmm. the Mid-South Boys are one of them.
0: You are correct.
2: Wow, yes, we are going to be one of them.
0: That's right. You excited about that?
2: We are very excited about being there. And just to have the honor to be able to do this is going to be so much fun.
0: Cool. Mm-hmm. That was a short answer. Very good. Mark, what about you? What are you excited about?
3: He didn't ramble at all, did he?
0: He didn't ramble, not one
3: bit.
0: I'm
3: really excited. I think this will open up a lot of doors for us in this area as far as getting into some of the other churches. And we want all of them to represent Springfield. So
0: Excellent. Come
3: on out and see us.
0: Perfect. And Jeff.
1: Yeah, the backbone of the group.
0: The backbone, yes. Yes. Tell me something you're excited about with this concert.
4: Well, I'm just excited. I've never done a joint concert with any other group like that. I'm fairly new to this genre and all that, but I'm excited to be with them. And our heart also is there's going to be folks there that need to hear about the love of Jesus.
0: Excellent. Yes.
4: And we're all about that. We want to share that as much as we can with anybody who'll listen.
1: All right, so we got the show coming up. And you guys are pros, but are there any pregame jitters? Do you like, you know, am I ready? Oh, my throat is dry. Am I going to remember the words? Do you go through anything like that?
4: All of the above.
2: Exactly. All the above. Exactly. Mostly it's just because of the allergies and we've had so much humidity and everything else. Voices is the biggest thing. Making sure our voices are good and we're going to be able to sing without having any cracks or anything like that. So.
1: Yeah, wow. Now,
0: if you're wondering about this whole concert, you're like, wait a minute, Mid-South Boys, I want to see them. July 10th, it's a Friday, it's happening at First Baptist Church in Springfield, Missouri. Yes, the Mid-South Boys will be there, and Jeff and Sherry Easter.
1: And when you show up, it's going to be a party. We got more with the Mid-South Boys coming up right now. Ernie Haas and Signature Sound on The Sound of Home.

0: KWFC, the sound of home. We are Russ and Nancy, and the party is going on in the studio. We are getting ready for KWFC's Summer Celebration concert. It's coming up July 10th. Part of that concert is going to be the experience of the Mid-South Boys. Mm-hmm. They are in studio with us today, and we're going to peel back a few layers of the Mid-South Boys.
1: I like that. Oh, we got a new game a couple weeks back. It's called Not Just Sundays. And we're experiencing these questions for the first time, and I have not been perusing the questions. And it comes in three levels, you know, like beginner, intermediate, and, you know, a little deeper.
0: Mm-hmm.
1: And it's
0: we better keep on the beginner.
1: We got three guys here, so I'm thinking we ask three questions, starting with the easiest.
2: I'll take the easy one.
0: There you go. Okay.
2: 100, Alex.
1: Oh, yeah. Mark, that puts you on the end.
0: All right, go ahead and dig out that question.
1: Here we go. First question. What is your favorite compliment to receive?
2: That's a good question. Favorite compliment.
1: Now, you got to be honest.
2: Be honest?
1: Well, of course.
2: Yeah. Like singing compliment or just...
1: Do you need
2: just
1: to read favorite, the card?
0: Favorite
2: I can't
0: compliment.
2: See that.
0: Oh.
1: What is your favorite compliment in anything? Not just singing, in your life, in you. You, Jonathan, what is your favorite compliment to receive? You still have your hair? I mean, what? What is this?
2: I still have my hair, yes. That's a really hard question if you think about it.
1: That's an easy pile.
2: Well, it depends on what you're thinking. I mean, in musically, it's like you're very good at what you do on your voice.
1: Sure, yeah.
2: Second of all, like when I'm in my business, I work, you've really took very good care of me, and I really appreciate that.
1: That's great,
2: to me
1: is
2: that tells me that I did my job.
0: What if they say, wow, your teeth are white?
2: I paid really good money.
0: Okay. All right, well, let's just take the question down the road. What's your favorite compliment to receive?
1: Come on, Jeff.
3: I was expecting another question. favorite compliment probably would have to do with how similar to Jonathan's, only just in general, how I'm treating people. I'm in ministry full time, and to hear someone say, wow, that was a real blessing.
0: Mm-hmm.
1: Oh, nice.
0: Yes. Okay.
3: That'd probably be it.
1: Okay, Mark's shaking his head over there.
4: That was exactly what I was going to say. Typically, when we get done with a concert and somebody comes up and says, you really blessed my heart today, then that, to me, that tells me, reassures me that I'm doing the right thing.
1: Isn't that the truth? When you're in ministry, especially with music, because we're all kind of in the music ministry here, because, you know, we play your music, but you create it. Right. And the biggie is it's not about us behind the mics, whether mm-hmm. we're here or y'all on stage. It's about the God behind the music and what God can do for you. And to know that in y'all's case, you are humble enough to know that it's nothing to do with you.
2: No.
1: And everything behind the God that's making it all happen. That's pretty cool.
2: That's a cool part, because when you get done singing, you're up there singing, and you think, oh, we're having a bad day or an off day, or we've hit the wrong thing. That's when somebody comes up to you afterwards, and they're like, wow, mm-hmm. that song ministered to us in a way that you didn't even think it actually did. And that's pretty cool. Mm.
0: So we've got the Mid-South Boys in studio with us. We also have a studio audience. Now, how did they do on answering those questions? Round of applause. Is it good? Good? Yeah, okay. All right. That's great. We've got more questions and more of the Mid-South Boys coming up.
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0: KWFC, it's Only by the Blood, that's the Whiznits. We are Russ and Nancy, and couldn't think of a better way to spend a Friday afternoon than hanging out with the Mid-South boys. We're getting ready for KWFC's summer celebration. They're going to be part of the fun, and we're kind of getting to know them in a unique way. Nancy is actually handing me the next question. Who's this going to?
1: Jeff.
0: Okay, Jeff, here we go. What's one thing you wish more people felt safe enough to say out loud at church?
1: And I
2: Amen.
1: Told him.
2: Amen.
0: Amen.
2: Seriously, my wife's father, he was the Amen cheerleader.
0: Oh, yeah.
2: And it got kind of contagious. It just means I'm into this sermon or this song and just expressing themselves, whether it's Amen or Hallelujah or whatever, just be able to do
0: yeah.
2: it.
0: Yeah,
1: cool.
0: Express
1: All themselves. Right. All right, Mark.
3: I mean, yeah, too often, I mean, I grew up in a Baptist church, a missionary Baptist church.
4: Amen.
3: and I mean, if you saw a hand raised or if somebody saying amen or a hand clap or anything like that, then everybody looked at you and their eyes were telling you to leave this church.
0: Mm-hmm.
1: Oh.
0: Mm-hmm.
3: So, yeah, that's probably, I'd say, clapping after, a worship song that they just thoroughly enjoyed. They just wanted to go ahead and give that praise. So I'd say hand clapping.
0: Yeah.
1: Love it.
0: I can relate to that because the little Baptist church that I grew up in, I remember, like, if you cleared your throat at the wrong time, it was like, what are you doing? Just that kind of thing. All right, Jonathan, what's...
1: Now, you can't say ditto to what they said.
0: Right,
5: I'm not going to. Basically, when I first started singing gospel music, the cool things was the old grannies or somebody that would shout. And that's what I miss. I miss the old shouting, especially when they get moved.
0: Oh, yeah.
5: The handkerchiefs would come out, the tears would be, they're wiping them tears.
0: Mm-hmm.
5: But, I mean, all of a sudden, they just let out a good, let a rip, tear, chip kind of thing. And that's what I miss. Because they're sitting there, and the amens are great, the shouting and all that. But I just wish that you would feel more relaxed to be able to express your feelings how you felt.
0: I mean, yell at the TV all the time.
5: Exactly. Exactly. Exactly.
1: I love that. And you're going to be able to shout amen. You're going to be able to clap and praise. And you're going to be able to yell, pull out that tissue and cry some.
0: And even clear your throat.
1: Without someone looking at you. At the Summer Celebration concert, you're going to get to experience the Mid-South Boys. And they're going to give you a little bit of time to do every bit of that we just talked about. You can get your tickets at kwfc.org.
6: KWFC. Your Sound of Home forecast. Chance of showers, a few scattered thunderstorms, and overnight low will drop down to near 70. We'll see a decent chance of showers and thunderstorms for a good portion of Saturday, a high upper 80s. Mainly clear mid-70s on Saturday night. Sunday, lots of sunshine, a high near 90. Monday, lots of sunshine, a high low 90s. And then Tuesday, blue sky, sunshine, a high near 95 degrees. Wednesday, sunny skies, low to mid-90s. I'm meteorologist Sally Russell.

0: The Sound of Home with Russ and Nancy and the Mid-South Boys. We've got three of the four, and honestly, I believe Tracy is really non-existent. He's never shown up for an interview, so...
1: Kind of starting to take it personal.
0: Right? You know? I'm beginning to think either he doesn't truly exist and he's just like a picture on their website, or he just doesn't want to be around us.
1: It came with the frame.
0: Right? Yes.
2: You would know he was here if he was here.
0: Okay.
1: Oh, yeah.
0: You just let him know that he's missed.
1: Yes.
0: Okay? He's missing out on all the fun.
2: Okay, we'll tell him.
0: Okay. We have been answering some questions from a game called Not Just Sundays, and they come in pretty easy, a little harder, and then let's get deep, okay?
1: Right.
0: And because there's three of them here, Mark got the luck of the draw.
2: No, thank you.
0: So he's getting
1: the hard one.
0: Well, let's not call it hard. Okay. Let's just call it a little bit more introspect.
1: Okay. All right.
0: Let's do that. Okay. Here we go. What's something you struggle to ask for help with, and why is it hard to ask?
1: Oh. Some might say everything.
0: You can no look into the wife's area for help on this question. The other guys have backed off so far away from the microphone. You are isolated on an island right now.
3: I would say, Jonathan said it, directions. I
0: seriously?
3: I hate asking somebody for directions.
0: Why?
3: Because I feel inferior, or I feel,
0: Is that just a man thing?
3: I think it is.
1: Well, it doesn't do me any good to ask for directions, because by the time I walk back to the car, I've forgotten what they've said. So,
3: I mean, when they tell you go down by, you'll see this big rock. Well, don't turn there, but keep going, and they just give you directions.
1: Yeah, well, old man Johnson's truck ran off the road in 72.
3: Yeah, old man Johnson, don't you? No.
0: Okay.
3: But yeah, so it just, I don't know, you just kind of feel like, well, I should know this, I'm a guy.
0: Okay. A stereotypical answer. You cannot give the same answer, Jonathan. Well, that's too bad for you.
1: You got to learn how to play the game.
0: Yes. What's something you struggle to ask for help with, and why is it hard to ask?
2: That's a good question.
0: Yeah, thank you for that. I didn't make it up. It came out of the box. So
2: I know.
0: This is him stalling right now.
1: Yes.
0: Okay.
1: Yes.
2: My biggest thing is I love to cook.
0: Okay.
2: So my biggest thing is, too, is I want to be the main person doing the cooking and stuff like that. When asking for somebody to help you do something, my wife's always there, what can I do for you? What can I do for you? And I'm like, I got this, babe. Don't worry about it. But now here lately, it's like, I need you to do this. I get you this, because it gets overwhelming when you get everybody, all our family comes together, you running out of time, and then you got to get this stuff done. And, so that's the biggest thing, is asking for help when I don't want to give that control.
0: Okay, yeah. I got you. That's a good answer.
1: Okay.
0: All right, now, Jeff, no copying anybody else's answer.
4: I was too busy thinking of mine to listen to
0: theirs. Good.
4: So.
0: What is something you struggle to ask for help with, and why is it hard to ask?
4: Probably dealing with any personal issues at home, whether it be emotional issues, spiritual issues, or things that need help, repair, stuff like that. And the reason why is because my mentality is helping others. I hate to ask for help for me.
0: I understand.
4: And I think my wife gets frustrated with that, but I hate to do it. And I hate, that's a heavy word, but I'd rather try to do it myself, which often fails.
0: But often, as Christ followers, we feel that we have to be able to do everything, especially with you in church work. You're not supposed to have any problems.
4: But
0: I'm saying, from people looking in, they think, well, y'all have got it all together. You're leaders, you're church leaders, and honestly, you're human.
4: I was going to say, in reality, when they see the struggles that we go through, they know we understand better.
0: And I think what we should do is show them that we don't have all the answers, and all of the answers can be found in Christ.
4: Yes.
0: And if we just say, okay, God, I can't,
4: and
0: let him, it's going to make them realize, oh, okay, they don't have all the answers. Maybe I need to go to God.
4: Yep.
0: Well, that's a good one.
1: Chatting with the Mid-South Boys. I just felt like you were talking to me there, too.
0: I was looking straight at these guys.
1: Kind of caught me off guard. I was like, oh, no, what did I do? We're getting ready to see them live in concert July 10th as part of KWFC's summer celebration. Find out how you can be a part of it at kwfc.org. Here are the Kingdom Heirs, and He Locked the Gates.

0: The Sound of Home with Russ and Nancy. What a fun afternoon chatting with the Mid-South boys. If you have not had a chance to hear them, you need to head on over to their website. Jonathan, help me. Isn't it the Mid-South Boys?
1: .com.
0: And you have all your music there, and they can shop and they can do all the things, right?
1: It is. Yes, all our music and stuff is on there.
0: Awesome.
1: And there is some information about where we're going to be at, especially this as well as other concerts coming
0: up. Yeah.
1: And then there's some history about us, and there's also some personal information about us, some pictures if you want to know what we look like. There are older pictures, so we've got some newer ones coming on there here soon. So, where we've lost weight, all of us have lost weight, yeah. Which is awesome.
0: And like the missing member is on this page?
1: Yeah, you'll see okay. Where it says help wanted underneath there. But
2: yeah.
0: Okay.
2: All right, so we're getting ready to see you guys as part of KWFC's Summer Celebration Concert. What do we need to get ready for? What is it like to be a part of a Mid-South Boys concert? It's louder than that, I know.
3: It's a lot of fun.
0: Yeah. Okay, good.
3: But it's also very, I would say, inspirational.
0: Good.
3: We have a lot of our songs, well, they speak to me. And if I feel if they're speaking to me, they're speaking to others. So be ready to just hear from God through the words of our songs and also have some fun. We goof around a little bit and he's a mic hog sometimes. And,
0: okay. Now he is pointing at Mark, not Jonathan. Yeah.
2: Okay, so okay. Who's the funny guy?
3: Jonathan, probably.
2: Okay.
3: Okay. Yeah.
0: Okay. Me?
3: Yeah, but we're all kind of, you know, yeah. If something's funny comes to our yes. mind, we're not afraid yes. to just blurt it
0: uh-oh,
3: out.
0: Uh-oh, so you think about it and come out your mouth? This could be interesting.
3: I don't think about it. It just comes out yeah, my mouth. So, we do have fun. We have fun on stage, and we you know, the songs are inspirational, like I already said. We just want people to come ready to relax, mm-hmm. have a good time, but also have their hearts open to hear from God.
2: Yeah. All right, real quickly, we're going to hear from all three of you. What's your favorite part of what you get to do?
4: Just ministering to all the people.
2: Okay.
4: I mean, that's my main reason for doing this.
2: All right. What's your favorite part of what you get to do?
3: Joining together with the gifts that God gave us.
2: All right.
3: Just unified and having our voices join together to share the gospel and to just share joy around the community.
0: Love it. Yeah.
2: I like that. What's your favorite part? What you get to do?
5: My favorite part. Excuse me. My favorite part is basically the fellowship before and afterwards.
2: Okay.
5: The concerts are great, but the part of visiting with people beforehand, the pastors, or afterwards with the people that have been blessed by our mm-hmm. music, those are the things that I like to do the most, basically sitting around and fellowshiping with those folks.
0: Cool. That's a lot of fun. Look what you're going to get to be a part of. The concert is July 10th. It's at First Baptist Church in Springfield, Missouri. 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It's at 2550 South Campbell Avenue in Springfield, Missouri. We would love to see you and see you ahead of time before you get to the concert. 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

The risk for flooding remains high through Saturday morning. Showers and occasional storms some producing some heavy downpours. Temperatures dropping down to right around 70. 50-50 chance of showers and storms on Saturday. Otherwise, limited sunshine, a high into the upper 80s. Saturday night, mainly clear. Overnight lows near 75. Sunday, sunshine, a high hanging out near 90. Monday, lots of sunshine, lots of heat. A high will be into the low 90s. Tuesday, close to 95 degrees. I'm meteorologist Sally Russell.

0: UFC, good evening. That's the Kingsman, and Joy's going to come. We are Russ and Nancy. Have you heard about this thing called Facebook?
1: You think it'll catch on?
0: It might. It might. It's been around a few years, and as of this year, there are 3 billion, that's with a B,
1: wow,
0: unique monthly users of Facebook.
1: Wonder how many of those are bots. I'm sorry, I didn't want to throw you off.
0: That's pretty unique.
1: You think about the world's population. Last time I looked, it was a little over 8 billion people on Earth. So if you think 3 billion users are on Facebook, that's, I mean, I don't do math, but isn't that like 1 in 3 people?
0: Yeah. I mean,
1: That is a lot. Crazy. Yeah. Hey, and just in case you didn't know, you can follow us on The Sound of Home on Facebook.

0: Sound of Home, Russ and Nancy. Just an alert here. July starts next week. What? Yes, July starts next week. Now, that means our summer celebration concert with Jeff and Sherry Easter and the Mid-South Boys, it's coming up really, really quickly. And you need to secure your seats. We want you to have a seat at the concert.
1: Yes. KWFC.org is where you can go to get your tickets. Jeff and Sherry Easter and the Mid-South Boys. That's who that we're going to get to spend the evening with. And it's not like watching a video or you know, just music coming out of a speaker. They're actually going to be there on stage right there in front of us.
0: It's going to be great. You can get your tickets at kwfc.org.

0: KWFC, it is the Collingsworth family, and I know, oh man, thinking back to, I guess you could say maybe the good old days or when times were simpler, at least for me, as a little boy, one of the biggest treats was a stick of Juicy Fruit gum.
1: Half of one.
0: What? True. Okay. Yeah. True. Yes.
1: Mama
0: yes.
1: always tore it in
0: right.
1: half.
0: Yep. Right. Didn't get half of it. I don't know. There was something about that. It wasn't like the green double mint gum, which Daddy always had.
1: Yeah.
0: But Mama had the Juicy Fruit.
1: She had the good stuff.
0: You could get that. That is. I may have to get some. Is that sugar free? Do you know?
1: I don't think it is. Okay. It was too sweet.
0: All right. It's kind of neat that Juicy Fruit actually holds a place in history, too.
1: Yeah.
0: Not just in my life, but in like the business world.
1: Yeah. Way back in 1974, the UPC was created. That barcode that we see on all products now, the Universal Product Code. That's what you scan when you're in the self checkout at Walmart. They used it for the first time in 1974 on a package of Juicy Fruit chewing gum.
0: And here's the thing. At the time, they had the wherewithal to remember, hey, this is something special. So the person who bought it returned it.
1: Nice.
0: And that 10-pack of Wrigley's Juicy Fruit is now on display at the Smithsonian in Washington, D.C.
1: Wow. Now that's cool.
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1: I taught Russell. 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

0: and Berlin on the Sound of Home with Bathroom Floor. We are Russ and Nancy. When we hear from you and you say KWFC is like a lifeline, when I'm sick and at home and can't get out, listening to your station helps me feel like somebody is there for me, praying for me, and providing just or giving me comfort through all the music. Mm-hmm. And that is so humbling when we hear it, because we know it's not us that has anything to do with it. It's the God that works through this ministry to touch hearts through the amazing music that is played.
1: And to know that we can have we play a role in that. We can have a part in making that happen, not just for ourselves, mm-hmm. but people, you know, in our community. And if through your financial support, that's what makes this mm-hmm. ministry go.
0: Charles is from Springfield, Missouri, and he gives a donation to the ministry of KWFC. 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
2: Your Sound of Home forecast. Chance of showers, a few scattered thunderstorms, and overnight low will drop down to near 70. We'll see a decent chance of showers and thunderstorms for a good portion of Saturday, a high upper 80s. Mainly clear mid-70s on Saturday night. Sunday, lots of sunshine, a high near 90. Monday, lots of sunshine, a high low 90s. And then Tuesday, blue skies, sunshine, a high near 95 degrees. Wednesday, sunny skies, low to mid-90s. I'm meteorologist Sally Russell.

0: KWFC, this week's Revival and Breaking Loose. They got another weekend of concerts. Tonight, they're in Jonesboro, Tennessee. Tomorrow, they're in Eastman, Georgia. And then on the 28th, they're in Sneeds, Florida. And some of these dates are with the Neelands.
1: That's pretty cool.
0: Yeah.
1: Whatever we spend time thinking about or you know, focusing on, that's what's going to shape our hearts and our minds.
0: Okay? Kind of like you are what you eat.
1: Kind of, yeah.
0: And what you think determines who you are.
1: Yeah, exactly. Way. Yeah. So if all we think about is money, then we're going to worry. If all we think about is politics, we are going to get angry. And if all we think about is what other people have, then we are going to be not contented with what we have.
0: Yeah.
1: Now the Bible says in Colossians 3:2, set your minds on things above, not on earthly things. If we do that, then it's going to be so much easier to show gratitude to others. So I think to get us started off in the right direction, every morning when we pick up our phone, because honestly, it's the first thing we pick up, have it set to your Bible app or to your verse of the day. In fact, there's even an app that will not let you unlock your phone until you have read a verse. What a great way to train your mind and to get you started off right.

National Weather Service in Springfield has issued a severe thunderstorm warning for northwestern Wright County, southwestern Laclede County, until 6:30 p.m. Central Daylight Time. At 5:45 p.m. Central Daylight Time, a severe thunderstorm was located near Conway, or 10 miles southwest of Lebanon, moving east at 20 miles per hour. Expected hazards include 60 miles per hour wind gusts. This is a radar-indicated threat. The following impacts are expected. Expect damage to roofs, siding, and trees. Locations impacted include Morgan, Conway, Phillipsburg, and Twin Bridges. This includes Interstate 44 between mile markers 112 and 118, and near mile marker 120. Remain alert for a possible tornado. Tornadoes can develop quickly from severe thunderstorms. If you spot a tornado, go at once into the basement or small central room in a sturdy structure. For your protection, move to an interior room on the lowest floor of a building. Repeating, a severe thunderstorm warning has been issued until 6:30 p.m. Central Daylight Time for the following counties in Missouri, Laclede and Wright.

0: The Sound of Home, that's the Irwins with None But Jesus. We are Russ and Nancy. There are some that take their feelings and all their emotions and they bottle them up. And then anything can set them off. You could be putting a bowl in the sink and you're in their way and all of a sudden they're going to explode and you're like, what did I just do? And honestly, you didn't do anything. They're just so full of frustration and anger and resentment that it has to come out some way.
1: Yeah, and sometimes that they is we.
0: Exactly,
1: you know, and that happens. I feel like it kind of happens to all of us because, you know, maybe there's something going on. We don't want to talk about it. Mm-hmm. You know, that maybe we're embarrassed or whatever. And it builds, mm-hmm. you know, maybe somebody did something or said something. And it just rubbed us the wrong way. Mm-hmm. And then every time we see them, we think about what they said and how it made us feel. And by about the fourth time we see them, mm-hmm. we don't want to see them anymore because we are so mad.
0: Right.
1: But yet, when did we go to them and say, hey, when you said so-and-so, I don't know, did I take that the wrong way or what? Because it really kind of rubbed me the wrong way.
0: And that little bit of communication can be the beginning of a friendship.
1: Mm-hmm.
0: It could clear it all up. And instead of harboring those emotions, there could be conversation. There could be forgiveness. There could be, you know, I'm sorry's in there. And it would all be over with and done.
1: So it's forgiveness day. Maybe we need to forgive somebody.
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The risk for flooding remains high through Saturday morning. Showers and occasional storms, some producing some heavy downpours. Temperatures dropping down to right around 70. 50-50 chance of showers and storms on Saturday. Otherwise, limited sunshine, a high into the upper 80s. Saturday night, mainly clear. Overnight lows near 75. Sunday, sunshine, a high hanging out near 90. Monday, lots of sunshine, lots of heat. A high will be into the low 90s. Tuesday, close to 95 degrees. I'm meteorologist Sally Russell.

0: KWFC, Russ, Nancy, the Dove Brothers, and you having a great time this evening. The weekend is here. I know where we live, it's supposed to be kind of rainy off and on and possibly even stormy. And I just...
1: Calm down now.
0: The grass is getting out of control.
1: But it's really not.
0: Well, it's from where I stand, it is.
1: I know, but can we all just come together and pray that Russ does not get out on the lawnmower while the grass is wet and it's sprinkling, clog up the lawnmower, and then it's going to have to go off repairs? Can we just all get together and pray for that?
0: I've been close.

National Weather Service in Springfield has issued a tornado warning for North Central Douglas County until 7 p.m. Central Daylight Time. At 6:07 p.m. Central Daylight Time, a severe thunderstorm capable of producing a tornado was located near Ava, moving east at 10 miles per hour. Expected hazards include tornado. This is a radar-indicated threat. The following impacts are expected. Flying debris will be dangerous to those caught without shelter. Mobile homes will be damaged or destroyed. Damage to roofs, windows, and vehicles will occur. Tree damage is likely. This tornadic thunderstorm will remain over mainly rural areas of North Central Douglas County. Take cover now. Move to a basement or an interior room on the lowest floor of a sturdy building. Avoid windows. If you are outdoors, in a mobile home, or in a vehicle, move to the closest substantial shelter and protect yourself from flying debris. Repeating, a tornado warning has been issued until 7 p.m. Central Daylight Time for the following county, Douglas, Missouri.

0: That's Triumphant Quartet on the Sound of Home with Friend of Sinners. We are Russ and Nancy. Last few weeks, we've been talking about Pastor's Masters, presented by the Associated Theatrical Contractors. It's a wonderful game of golf for so many area pastors and church leaders. It's a fun time. We had slots open for like 100, and that list is full. But,
1: we are still taking, I guess we would call alternates on there, because we know the life and times of a pastor or a church leader could cause at the last moment or leading up to be able to drop out. And we've done the Pastor's Masters for several years, and we know that that unfortunately is the case. So it's good to have a list to pull from and still maybe give you an opportunity to be a part of this wonderful day, July 20th at Millwood Golf Club.
0: So go to kwfc.org and get registered.

0: KWFC, the Anchorman and the Fourth Man. I saw where there's going to be a Daniel movie coming out, and part of that involves the story of the fiery furnace and such as that. So I'm kind of looking to see how that's going to be portrayed, you know, on the big screen and stuff. It's neat that you can listen to the radio and find out about movies that are coming out. And even on KWFC, that happens. But you also, as part of the ministry of KWFC, you get reminded that God loves you. You get reminded that phone call you just got off of that totally rocked your world, God still got you.
1: Mm-hmm. I love that. The fact that you're not alone. Mm-hmm. KWFC is going to be right there with you. We're going to be praying you through it. We'd love to know if you've ever going through anything so we can be praying for you. And know that there is a family that is right here for you, like Harold from Harrison, Arkansas. I bet you didn't know that he was helping you. Harold gives a donation to the ministry of KWFC that helps make everything possible. Harold, thank you.
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0: The National Weather Service in Springfield has issued a severe thunderstorm warning for North Central Wright County, Southeastern Laclede County, until 7:15 p.m. Central Daylight Time. At 6:30 p.m. Central Daylight Time, a severe thunderstorm was located 12 miles south of Lebanon, moving east at 20 miles per hour. Expected hazards include 60 miles per hour wind gusts. This is a radar-indicated threat. The following impacts are expected. Expect damage to roofs, siding, and trees. Locations impacted include twin bridges and competition. Remain alert for a possible tornado. Tornadoes can develop quickly from severe thunderstorms. If you spot a tornado, go at once into the basement or small central room in a sturdy structure. For your protection, move to an interior room on the lowest floor of a building. Repeating, a severe thunderstorm warning has been issued until 7:15 p.m. Central Daylight Time for the following counties in Missouri, Laclede, and Wright.
1: Maybe a lot of life would be less distracting.

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You'll meet incredible artists and enjoy encouraging faith country music like this.

Pinewood Gospel Church. I was half asleep when this old man said, I'm a-going first. He said, I testify the cross is the only way for every man. But the good Lord's gonna get you there.

0: KWFC, it's Dawson Road and Grace. That's some of the music that you hear on Thursday afternoons at 5 o'clock as part of Faith Country Now. There's a joke about the guy who went to see the psychic and knocked on the door, and they said, "Who is it?" And they left.
1: Because they should have known who it was.
0: Now, in no way do we condone or say there's any truth to, you know, the psychics and stuff that are around us.
1: Bible's pretty clear.
0: Right.
1: On that.
0: Exactly. And to be able to see an example of how much more powerful God is than the other forces at work in those situations is pretty neat.
1: Yeah, there was a lady really, really popular on social media. She did tarot card readings. She, you know, live or on TikTok or whatever for years and years and years. She has deleted all of her contacts and publicly shared that she has given her life to Jesus. I mean, that is such a shout hallelujah. And the fact that she made a video and she told everybody that, she had people coming back on her going, "How could you do this?" And she lost like 30,000 or something followers. And, "How can you do this? You were making so much money and you had so many, you know, followers." And she's like, "No," she said, "I'll make the same decision again because Jesus has saved me from my life of sin." And it is beautiful to see that he's still in the miracle-making business.
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0: Joseph Habendank on the Sound of Home with Ain't That the Truth. We are Russ and Nancy. We're getting real close to July 4th.
1: Mm-hmm.
0: And with that comes fireworks.
1: And this is like an extra special 4th of July this year with America's 250 birthday celebration. And so it kind of, you know, maybe you could kind of do the fireworks circuit because there's different organized fireworks displays happening all over the
0: place, even this
1: weekend.
0: Yeah, there's some happening in Republic, Missouri, in Willard, Missouri, in Greenfield, Missouri, also Billings, Ash Grove, so many places.
1: Yeah, and there may be some happening in your neighborhood that we don't know about. If there is a fireworks display happening, would you text us and let us know? 800-658-0353.

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